She was oh so good, even all the way back then, like 20 years ago. Play it for you, coming up next. Here's Corey Cheeks. 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
11: 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There's a term for that. Social offloading. And experts we talked to warned that this habit could be stunting emotional growth, leaving an already isolated generation who came of age during the pandemic even less prepared for the messiness of human interaction. Sure, AI can help you polish whatever it is you're looking to say, but that's not very human, right? It's the messiness that makes our interactions with each other so real. It's also what makes them so validating, help us to develop our confidence, our voice, our deep bonds with each other. Psychiatrists we talked to encouraged turning to family or friends when you're struggling to express yourself. They are keen to help. I'm Dr. Sanjay Gupta, helping you live a better life.
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1: This is Jeff from Dallas. I was wondering if you could play that song by Ella. I think her name is Ella Langley.

0: 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We've got Jason Aldean coming up next, and Tyler Farr totally blames Jason Aldean on that expensive engagement ring that he bought his fiance. I'm sure she wants to thank Jason.
1: 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I had to sell a tractor and my dog to buy that ring.
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14: If you're caring for an aging parent, you may feel quite often that you're alone in what you're doing. But you're not, not by a long shot. According to a new report by the Pew Research Center, 10% of U.S. adults are caring for a parent over age 65. Millions more are caring for a spouse or partner 65 or older. Beyond the sheer numbers, this report, perhaps unsurprisingly, found a major difference in caregiver well-being between men and women. One psychologist we spoke to suggested thinking 5 years in the future and imagining where you are right now. Will you be glad you took something on, or regretful that you didn't? You also need to cut yourself some slack, he said, especially women. Don't try to shoulder all of the burden by yourself. You might need to ask for help before you burn out. You'll be so glad you did. I'm Dr. Sanjay Gupta, helping you live a better life.
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0: Keith Urban was recently on the show. If you missed any of it, check out the video at With Bev Rainey. We can swing on over to TikTok, Instagram, Facebook for that together. Here he is talking a little about how he works in the studio.
1: It always seems to be a fairly organic process. Get in the studio and I want to feel just really enraptured with a song to get in there and figure it out with the band and then, you know, watch it sort of blossom. And they don't all do that, and it's usually very, very quickly that I can tell it's just not working. But having said that, I don't always know. That's why it just the song has a way of becoming and being a part of it. And after we've recorded them all, it seems apparent which ones should make it to the record, which ones might be bonus tracks, and then figuring out the sequencing.
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20: You ever wake up in the middle of the night or maybe first thing in the morning and notice drool on your pillow? Unless you're sleeping next to someone who hasn't already seen all your good, bad, and ugly, it's probably not that big a deal and not anything to worry about unless it's something that just started happening recently. When people drool at night, it's often because of a stuffy nose, acid reflux, or being a mouth breather. People who sleep on their stomach or side are more likely to drool than someone who sleeps on their back. But in some cases, drooling at night can be a warning sign of something more serious, like dental issues, sleep apnea, or even early symptoms of Parkinson's disease. If you're at all concerned about this, the best place to start is with an ENT doctor, an ears, nose, and throat doctor. They can recommend a sleep study to possibly get some answers. I'm Dr. Sanjay Gupta, helping you live a better life.
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0: 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Luke just recently said that he's sexier than Blake, and he should have been named People's Sexiest Man Alive. Here's Blake. Let him in anyway.
1: Ain't it

0: So who are Hudson Westbrook's mentors?
1: Miranda and Bailey Zimmerman. Like, I talked to them quite a bit. I talked to Miranda sometimes, and she was like, yeah, the number one thing I can tell you is just to stay yourself and be authentic. And I think she did that.
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0: 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He gifted his mom a brand new Jeep.
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1: 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Oh, my goodness.
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2: 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You can't.
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15: If you're caring for an aging parent, you may feel quite often that you're alone in what you're doing. But you're not. Not by a long shot. According to a new report by the Pew Research Center, 10% of U.S. adults are caring for a parent over age 65. Millions more are caring for a spouse or partner 65 or older. Beyond the sheer numbers, this report, perhaps unsurprisingly, found a major difference in caregiver well-being between men and women. One psychologist we spoke to suggested thinking 5 years in the future and imagining where you are right now. Will you be glad you took something on, or regretful that you didn't? You also need to cut yourself some slack, he said, especially women. Don't try to shoulder all of the burden by yourself. You might need to ask for help before you burn out. You'll be so glad you did. I'm Dr. Sanjay Gupta, helping you live a better life.
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0: You know, Dustin Lynch is officially the mayor of Luke Bryan's Crash My Playa.
1: Luke, after the first year, you know, we were just kind of making it up as we went, being the first year festival, and I had such a great time that he deemed me the mayor. So since then, I've been invited back every single year.
0: Here's Good Girl. I got

0: Kane Brown's woman on Country Nights Live. You know, he is in such good shape for a reason. He has got a really strict diet. I have seen it firsthand, including kale and spinach.
1: All I eat is chicken and rice, literally breakfast, lunch, and dinner. And my after-show food had, I think it was spinach or kale, which I never have. If I have a taco from Taco Bell, which I don't eat anymore, if I had a taco from Taco Bell and there was a small piece of lettuce in my taco, I would throw the whole thing away because I feel like it stains the food. It tastes like lettuce. So the other day I was like, you know what? Whatever. I'm about to eat it. I got to be healthy. And I ate it and I have a video on it. It's the funniest thing. But it was actually pretty good. I've never had it before. I wasn't mad. I was like, maybe I just had to be, you know, drunk.
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14: For the ninth year in a row, Finland has been named the happiest country in the world. That's according to the World Happiness Report put out every year by the Wellbeing Research Center at the University of Oxford in the UK. Two other Nordic nations, Iceland and Denmark, came in at numbers 2 and 3. Now, having spent quite a bit of time in these countries over my 2.5 decades as a journalist, I can tell you that this is not at all that surprising. There's an entirely different way of thinking in these countries. We before me, you might say. In other words, the mentality is less adversarial and much more, we're all in this together. One other interesting thing that came up was that no matter where someone lived, the more time they spent on social media, the less happy they were. Want to smile? It's simple. Put your phone away for a bit. I'm Dr. Sanjay Gupta, helping you live a better life.
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Country Nights Live, it's Bev Rainey. I gotta be honest with you, I've had not one but two friends choose to end their lives in the last month. Please, please, please, people love you. Somebody will pick up the phone. Just say so. Here's Dan and Shay.

on the Revlon commercials, looking great. I'm going to ask her about some makeup tips when she comes on the show soon. And yes, she is coming on the show, hanging with us. I don't know if she's going to say her ABCs backwards for us again, but it's always a good time. Here's Beautiful Things. You're standing

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0: You got it, buddy. I'll take care of it for you.
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0: I Can't Love You Anymore. Ella Langley, Morgan Wallen, such a hit. 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
1: My first job was roofing houses in Ada, Oklahoma. 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Favorite sports team is the Arizona Cardinals. 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
10: You ever wake up in the middle of the night or maybe first thing in the morning and notice drool on your pillow? Unless you're sleeping next to someone who hasn't already seen all your good, bad, and ugly, it's probably not that big a deal and not anything to worry about unless it's something that just started happening recently. When people drool at night, it's often because of a stuffy nose, acid reflux, or being a mouth breather. People who sleep on their stomach or side are more likely to drool than someone who sleeps on their back. But in some cases, drooling at night can be a warning sign of something more serious, like dental issues, sleep apnea, or even early symptoms of Parkinson's disease. If you're at all concerned about this, the best place to start is with an ENT doctor, an ears, nose, and throat doctor. They can recommend a sleep study to possibly get some answers. I'm Dr. Sanjay Gupta, helping you live a better life.
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So the last time I hung out with Luke Bryan, I'm going to say something. He's going to be mad at me for saying this. He had a white shirt on and had been eating a bunch of Cheetos. So they had to, like, clean all the Cheeto dust off. And I know, I've been there, done that. I love you, Luke. Here's Country and She Knows It.

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2: Brian Kelly is reeling in more than hits these days. He and his Gulf Coast Cowboys fishing team just won the Gulfport, Mississippi Open with a massive haul. 6 blue marlin and 1 white marlin. Brian says being on the water feels like living out a part of who I am. And he's juggling that passion with another big move, reuniting with Tyler Hubbard to officially bring Florida Georgia Line back together. Meanwhile, a viral moment from Morgan Wallen's Pittsburgh show is making rounds after he grabbed a phone being held by a security guard and launched it across the stage. The phone belonged to a fan who hoped Morgan would take a selfie with it. It was recovered without damage, and the couple says they understand why it happened, though they admit they were fired up at first. And Luke Bryan is headed back to paradise. His Crash My Playa Festival returns to Cancun January 13th through 16th of 2027, celebrating its 12th year with Thomas Rhett, Hardy, Brothers Osborne, Gavin Adcock, and a whole lot more. Luke calls it the best way to start off the year, with 4 days of music, beach views, and an all-inclusive everything. That's your Country Nights Live news update. 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
14: Recent survey conducted by Common Sense Media found 1/3 of teenagers prefer AI companions over humans for serious conversations. There's a term for that, social offloading. And experts we talked to warned that this habit could be stunting emotional growth, leaving an already isolated generation who came of age during the pandemic even less prepared for the messiness of human interaction. Sure, AI can help you polish whatever it is you're looking to say, but that's not very human, right? It's the messiness that makes our interactions with each other so real. It's also what makes them so validating, help us to develop our confidence, our voice, our deep bonds with each other. Psychiatrists we talked to encouraged turning to family or friends when you're struggling to express yourself. They are keen to help. I'm Dr. Sanjay Gupta, helping you live a better life.
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1: 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Just play the game one way. You hit a ball in the gap, run. 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

Been 3 weeks, y'all. 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It's my Oklahoma wrestler boy right there. He's good peeps. Here he is with Coe Wetzel. It's Rocky Mountain Low.

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Yeah, I kind of cornered him. The obvious answer is Blonde, right? He said so.

0: 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So what is their favorite hunting season?
1: We love turkey season. Turkey season is our favorite. I know we've been wanting to go elk, especially Preston wants to get an elk. But, you know, unfortunately this year we've been so busy, but fortunately too, because it's working. But we get a lot of people out on the road that ask us if we want to hunt with them, and we got a property here, we got this, and sometimes we take them up on it. But turkey is probably our favorite right now.
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15: Eating a healthy diet is not only good for you physically, it can also keep your brain sharp as you age. According to a new study out of China, people who most closely followed the MIND diet slowed aging in key structures inside their brains by more than 2 years. The MIND diet is a combination of the Mediterranean diet, which we talk a lot about, and the DASH diet, which stands for Dietary Approaches to Stop Hypertension. All three of these diets are similar, but the MIND diet puts more of an emphasis on berries, beans, leafy green vegetables, fish, poultry, whole grains, olive oil, and nuts. You're not going to eat foods with a lot of saturated fat. We're talking cheese, butter, red meat, or anything fried. You really don't have to eat like this 100% of the time. That's the key. Just do the best that you can. I'm Dr. Sanjay Gupta, helping you live a better life.

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Good morning, good evening, whatever time of day it is for you. Always happy that you are here. My name is Justin. This is the Overnight Ride. Super humbled today. As I walked to get my super sugary coffee on the corner, I was stuck in the middle of a run club, which is a group of people running together, being healthy, as I got my Lucky Charms latte. So I jogged in place for a second to fit in. I did not fit in.

0: Can you get banned from Topgolf? Pretty sure I was close. Monday afternoon. My name's Justin. This is the Overnight Ride. Friends, family is in town. We're doing a whole bunch of activities. One of them happened to be Topgolf. If you're not familiar with Topgolf, it's a driving range, but there's a video screen, and you can play like Angry Birds and stuff like that. It's a driving range that serves food and has fancy video screens. That's what it is. You hit the ball lands in a target, you get points, and someone's got to collect those balls. And that person drives a padded car. And I haven't swung a club in a year. And I hit the padded car. And the padded car stopped. Now, here's the thing. Topgolf kind of encourages you to hit the padded car because it drives right in front of you. And I sculled one. Rocketed run. Right into the padded car. Went behind the pads. Hit the tire. And the car immediately stopped. And then didn't move the entire time we were there. We were there for 2.5 hours. And there wasn't that many people at Topgolf because it was Monday and it was hot outside. I think I broke the cart. We left and the cart was still there. I don't know if I'm banned from Topgolf because when I hit the cart, a lot of walkie-talkies went off and there's cameras everywhere and there's a lot of workers. I don't know if I can ever step foot back in. Here's the problem. I have another $100 gift card to Topgolf. There's only one here in Nashville. So if you work at that Topgolf and you're listening right now, I'm sorry that I broke the pads on your car, but you kind of encourage us to hit it. If it wasn't padded, I wouldn't be aiming there. Now, I wasn't aiming there because my swing's bad, but I hit you anyway, so I'm sorry. I'll never come back. Does Topgolf do to-go food? Because I feel like that's the only way I can use my gift cards now.
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4: For the 9th year in a row, Finland has been named the happiest country in the world. That's according to the World Happiness Report put out every year by the Wellbeing Research Center at the University of Oxford in the UK. Two other Nordic nations, Iceland and Denmark, came in at numbers 2 and 3. Now, having spent quite a bit of time in these countries over my 2.5 decades as a journalist, I can tell you that this is not at all that surprising. There's an entirely different way of thinking in these countries. We before me, you might say. In other words, the mentality is less adversarial and much more, we're all in this together. One other interesting thing that came up was that no matter where someone lived, the more time they spent on social media, the less happy they were. Want to smile? It's simple. Put your phone away for a bit. I'm Dr. Sanjay Gupta, helping you live a better life.
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artist, bar owner, jewelry designer, and now has his own clothing line. Talking about Ian Munsick, you can now buy his Western shirts at the end of the summer. It's Love is Blind on the Overnight Ride.

Massive shout out and congratulations to Tyler Nance, who just a couple hours ago stepped into the circle, made his debut at the Grand Ole Opry, and the mustache was on point. So was his voice. It's Tyler Nance keeps me sane on the overnight ride.

0: back.
1: My name is Justin. This is The Overnight Ride. Catch me on Instagram, Justin Off Air. Shout out to Dominic and Brian for shooting me a message. Dominic listening in Ephrata, Pennsylvania, my old stopping grounds. College roommates live there. Great place. Also, great diner.

0: Brantley Gilbert, Good Damn on the Overnight Ride. His brand new album, Sins of the Father, out at the end of July. Father's Day this weekend. So he has some new Father's Day merch, tying it all together. And when I see good merch, I got to call out good merch. There's a Brantley Gilbert t-shirt with a pixelated deer. Kind of like the Duck Hunter that was on the original Nintendo. You know, you get the gun, you shoot it on the wall. Great merch. Might have to purchase it. Maybe I'll get it for my dad for Father's Day. Brantley Gilbert giving me ideas.
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13: 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It reinforces the alignment, stability, and coordinated muscle activation that supports how your body moves, whether you're doing strenuous exercise or simply going about your daily life. 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I'm Dr. Sanjay Gupta, helping you live a better life.
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Can confirm that the pink dolphin wearing a cowboy hat that you can buy as a keychain at her shows was her idea only. I thought it was her team. She's like, no, making a pink dolphin. Here's medicine.

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1: As we get into Toy Story 5 hysteria, there are Woody the Cowboy boots made by Crocs. I think they're available right now. They'll probably sell out immediately. This one from Toy Story 5. It's Taylor Swift. I knew it. I knew you.

My name's Justin. This is The Overnight Ride. I jumped in headfirst, the three new songs that came with the reissue of the 10th anniversary of California Sunrise from John Party. They're good. It's still a non-skip album, even though he put three more on it. Front to back, it's perfect. It's Dirt on My Boots.

0: Just a little nod from up above. My name's Justin. This is the Overnight Ride. If you've been following along, you know a couple weeks ago, my aunt had passed away and last week went home for a few days. That's why I was out for her funeral, which was great given the circumstances. A lot of love, a lot of people showing up. She did die young. So it's a weird thing to navigate. And, you know, we have the viewing the night before. We have one the next day. And then comes the mass. And my mom is like, hey, do you want to read at the funeral? And I said, sure. My aunt would have loved it. Now, I expect to get what I'm going to read before we get there. Doesn't happen. So I'm flying by the seat of my pants. So the priest says, okay, our first reader, please come forward. My mom nudges me and I get up and I walk out of the right side of the pew, come up the side of the church, and I get to the front where the altar is. Now, mind you, it is marble. I am in dress shoes that I'm not normally wearing. I wear sneakers to work. I don't wear dress shoes. They're pointing a little longer at the front. I miss the first step. My foot hits the bottom of it, slides over. I trip, grab onto the railing, and fall over. I rebound. I look at the priest. I put like a hand in front of me to figure out which little stand to stand at. He directs me. I go over. I read. I sit down. I'm cracking up. A lot of people are cracking up. Breaking the tension. I come to learn a few days ago, my aunt had read at that church before for her friend's wedding, and she fell on the same step. It was a little nod from her up above to break the tension and have a good day. Thought that was pretty cool. I wanted to share with you guys.
1: 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The Overnight Ride will be right back.
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10: 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And there is perhaps no movement more fundamental than walking. It reinforces the alignment, stability, and coordinated muscle activation that supports how your body moves, whether you're doing strenuous exercise or simply going about your daily life. This is according to Dana Santis, a strength and conditioning specialist. Even though you walk every day, Dana does say you can make small adjustments to immediately improve your walking mechanics. So, keep your rib cage stacked over your pelvis. 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Allow your arms to swing naturally in coordination with your legs. Keep your gaze forward, your jaw relaxed, and then just breathe in through your nose and out through your mouth. I'm Dr. Sanjay Gupta, helping you live a better life.
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Alexandra Kay, Straight for the Heart on the Overnight Ride. The other night, I did go to Cletus Burger here in Nashville where her signature burger is. The Buffalo Pickle Ranch Burger. All that stuff's on top. The ranch is pink. It looks delicious. I will have to go back and tackle it. The person next to me down there pretty quickly. It was very impressive. Here's Luke Bryan, country and she knows it.

Charles Wesley Godwin, Luke Combs, Better That Way on The Overnight Ride. Kane Brown, a big vlogger on YouTube, took the family to one of those drive-through safaris where you feed the animals. The emus and ostriches were going through the moonroof of his car to eat. I don't know if I can handle that. More power to him. It's KB and Woman on The Overnight Ride.

0: I am not here to speculate on people's personal lives. The only thing I speculate on is new music and crazy things. Just here to deliver the news. My name's Justin. It's the Overnight Ride. Big news from yesterday. Jelly Roll and his wife, Bunny XL, look to be headed to divorce. According to TMZ, the petition was filed on May 18th. I'm sure more will come out about this. We won't speculate. We won't make rumors up. But as the news comes, we'll deliver it to you because it is big news. We play a lot of Jelly Roll. Bunny XL has a huge podcast. Wish them both the best, and we'll just keep on reporting.
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13: A better life with Dr. Sanjay Gupta.
14: For the ninth year in a row, Finland has been named the happiest country in the world. That's according to the World Happiness Report put out every year by the Wellbeing Research Center at the University of Oxford in the UK. Two other Nordic nations, Iceland and Denmark, came in at numbers 2 and 3. Now, having spent quite a bit of time in these countries over my 2.5 decades as a journalist, I can tell you that this is not at all that surprising. There's an entirely different way of thinking in these countries. We before me, you might say. In other words, the mentality is less adversarial and much more, we're all in this together. One other interesting thing that came up was that no matter where someone lived, the more time they spent on social media, the less happy they were. Want to smile? It's simple. Put your phone away for a bit. I'm Dr. Sanjay Gupta, helping you live a better life.
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I'm Justin. It's the Overnight Ride. Catch me on Instagram, Justin Off Air. The number 615-737-1033. It's Gavin Adcock and Wannabe.

0: You can relive the moment of Florida Georgia Line getting back together. Now, I don't know if the Michael Buffer intro will be on the TV special, but June 25th, ABC, CMA Fest on television. T-Hubs, BK back together. Right now, it's Tyler Hubbard by himself. Here's Land.
1: Land a kiss on your playground girlfriend, a backflip off a bridge in a Cumberland Creek. Land a

This is the overnight ride, end of the week. Kenny Chesney back at Sphere. A couple temporary bars in Vegas under his name. Brand new exhibit at the Country Music Hall of Fame here in Nashville. A lot of big news. The one I'm waiting for, the new album, and maybe a celebrity bar here in Nashville. It's Kenny, Beer Mexico, on the overnight ride.

0: We called it together. We knew this was going to happen. My name's Justin. This is The Overnight Ride. If you haven't dove into it, I'm fully in it. People from Europe coming to America, going to all the secondary cities, experiencing the World Cup and going, what is happening in America? Our buddy from Germany, who discovered Ella Langley and is now meeting her, has gone to Bucky's, has gone to Walmart, has gone to Waffle House, has gone to Chili's, has gone to Bass Pro Shops. They really need to go to Pigeon Forge, Tennessee. That'll blow their minds. But what do we call the one thing that's going to happen? The traveling of ranch dressing. Now, I guess if you're going back and you have ranch dressing in your bags and you're getting on a flight, I guess you have to claim them. I knew this was going to happen. They're going to discover ranch and they're going to take it across the seas. It's like when the spice trades happened hundreds of years ago. Now we got the ranch trades. Because TSA is tweeting about ranch. And they would remind international travelers that it's 3.4 ounces or less in your carry-on. But you can have big ranch bottles in your checked luggage. Now, how did they say this? Well, here's what they said. Ranch, 3.4 ounces or less. Snacks and ranch for snacks. And they put up a picture. I don't know how recent this is. Of a bunch of water bottles that people had ditched before going through TSA and security. And there's an open ranch bottle, which leads me to believe either the bottle was opened in the carry-on luggage or the person tried to chug it before getting on the plane down to 3.4 ounces so they could fly with it. The expansion of ranch. This might be our crowning achievement to the world. We'll wait and see. The World Cup is launching a whole new dressing exploration.
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10: For the ninth year in a row, Finland has been named the happiest country in the world. That's according to the World Happiness Report put out every year by the Wellbeing Research Center at the University of Oxford in the UK. Two other Nordic nations, Iceland and Denmark, came in at numbers 2 and 3. Now, having spent quite a bit of time in these countries over my 2.5 decades as a journalist, I can tell you that this is not at all that surprising. There's an entirely different way of thinking in these countries. We before me, you might say. In other words, the mentality is less adversarial and much more, we're all in this together. One other interesting thing that came up was that no matter where someone lived, the more time they spent on social media, the less happy they were. Want to smile? It's simple. Put your phone away for a bit. I'm Dr. Sanjay Gupta, helping you live a better life.
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Stella Lefty, Boston on the overnight ride. My name's Justin. You can always find me on Instagram. Justin Off Air. It's Jacob Hackworth. And what took you so long?

You know Chris Stapleton, when he's on stage, his wife is up there with him, singing harmonies. Same thing for Trey Penley, keeping it all in the family. It is Trey Penley, family man, on the overnight ride.

0: Josh Ross hates how you look on the overnight ride. He's got a brand new song coming out soon called Wanted Me to Be. Now, why do I mention that? Well, Brian, who listens to the show, texted in here from Tennessee and said, hey, Justin, Josh Ross has a new song coming out soon. My son co-wrote that. It's his first major label cut. It's amazing. If you want to check him out, his name is Grayson Wills. Hopefully a bunch more on the way soon. Proud dad texting into the show. You can always do that. 615-737-1033.
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15: You ever wake up in the middle of the night or maybe first thing in the morning and notice drool on your pillow? 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

My name's Justin. It's the Overnight Ride. I was picking up Shania vibes in this one. Caroline Jones has confirmed that. Shania set the precedent and created this sound. Song's been in the works for a couple years. It's Caroline Jones, You're It For Me, Honey, on the Overnight Ride.

As someone who loves to smell good, because why smell bad when you can smell good, I appreciate Cody Johnson putting his cologne and candles on sale. 15% off right now. I've yet to smell this. I believe Boot Barn has it, so I may stop by. That's what I like to do. I go in there and I wear the colognes for a couple days, see how they are. The samples are free. You can

Hardy favorite country song on the overnight ride. I mean, I'm a Hardy fan. His fans dedicated. A guy just flew all the way from Australia, Raleigh, North Carolina to see him. Hardy found out. Stuck him on stage. Here's Low Cash and Wrong Hardy.

0: No one put this in the time capsule. I'm upset about it. I feel like they've kind of jumped the shark, though. I'm Justin. It's the Overnight Ride. America is celebrating 250 years. A time capsule has been sealed. It is on the way to the great city of Philadelphia and will not be dug up until the year 2276, which is a long time from now. Now, states have sent things. There's brochures, state coins, flags. But, like, people then, Google will still be here. Google might run the world by then. You can just Google what's in there. You know, time capsules from a couple hundred years ago, we don't know what's in there because there was no social media. There was just messages in a bottle. That's how I think people communicated. You can just Google it in the future. But states sending things, like, you know, someone should have put a McRib in there, right? That's a real moment in time. Because every time the McRib comes around, everybody gets the McRib, then it disappears. We never know when it's going to come back, and McDonald's always retires it. Put the McRib in the time capsule, and in 2276, guarantee you, it won't be rotten. And they'll be like, what is this? A McRib? Amazing.
1: Be right back.
2: 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Thank you for being part of our family. The Overnight Ride will be right back.
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12: You ever wake up in the middle of the night or maybe first thing in the morning and notice drool on your pillow? Unless you're sleeping next to someone who hasn't already seen all your good, bad, and ugly, it's probably not that big a deal and not anything to worry about unless it's something that just started happening recently. When people drool at night, it's often because of a stuffy nose, acid reflux, or being a mouth breather. People who sleep on their stomach or side are more likely to drool than someone who sleeps on their back. But in some cases, drooling at night can be a warning sign of something more serious, like dental issues, sleep apnea, or even early symptoms of Parkinson's disease. If you're at all concerned about this, the best place to start is with an ENT doctor, an ears, nose, and throat doctor. They can recommend a sleep study to possibly get some answers. I'm Dr. Sanjay Gupta, helping you live a better life.
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New goal in life. I want to be like Zach Brown, who sang at the UFC fights on the White House lawn. He had a custom suit. The jacket lined with a picture of him riding a bald eagle. I want to make enough money in life to get a suit where I'm riding a bald eagle inside of it. Because then when I take the jacket off and I'm sweating, it'll still be like a piece of art.

Lainey Wilson enjoying life, being a newlywed, and one of her pictures she posted of what she's been doing with her time off reminded me of advice she gave a couple years ago. After eating spicy crawfish, don't scratch your butt. You can extrapolate that into a metaphor, right? Lainey Wilson, phone keys wallet with John Mayer on the Overnight Ride.

Zach John King wears bibs on stage to honor his ancestors, but someone online was not having it. They were like, these bibs look stupid. So Zach said he'll wear shorts next time. I think you take the bibs and you make them into shorts, which becomes not a romp her, a romp him. It's Zach John King. Get to drinking on the overnight ride. Nine.

0: Big shout out to Brett Eldridge. I'm Justin. It's the Overnight Ride. Recently revealed that he got married, saying over the last several years, life and my perception of it have changed drastically. I met an amazing woman who truly loves me for me, way beyond the fella with a microphone. He also says that she is as goofy as I am. Revealed that he recently got married during a private wedding ceremony, according to People.com. So shout out to Brett also. Go see his Christmas show. It's so good. My mom loved it, so that's how I know it was good.
1: 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The Overnight Ride. 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We'll be right back.
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0: Life with Dr. Sanjay Gupta.
1: Heart disease is still the leading cause of death here in the United States and around the world. But what if there was something you could do earlier in life to reduce the odds of becoming a statistic? Well, here in the United States, tens of millions of adults already take a statin to lower their cholesterol. But new guidance put out by the American College of Cardiology and the American Heart Association now emphasize that treating high cholesterol sooner could significantly reduce a person's lifetime risk of heart attack or stroke. How early are we talking?

0: in your 30s, believe it or not. Of course, you need to talk to your doctor about whether statins are right for you, but you should know that the evidence is really starting to stack up that shows the earlier you get a jump on reducing lifelong exposure to plaque-causing lipids and lipoproteins, the better the odds are going to be for you. Make sure you get your cholesterol checked. That's the first step. I'm Dr. Sanjay Gupta, helping you live a better life.
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National Mascot Day. One time I was the mascot in high school, my senior year, and I tried on our Ram costume. And when I got out of it, I noticed I ripped the butt a little bit. Then I graduated high school, came back the next year, brand new mascot costume. So you're welcome, Springford High School. I feel like I helped you upgrade the Ram. Rowdy the Ram. It's Parker McCollum killing me on the overnight ride.

My name's Justin. This is the Overnight Ride. Shane Proffitt's online content is amazing. He just said that one of his sites for thermal hunting at night has Wi-Fi, which is going to hook up to his phone and then go live as he's hunting. I think I got that right. I didn't understand a lot of the things he said, but it seems pretty cool, right? Shane Proffitt, Long Live Country on the Overnight Ride. Help.

0: My name's Justin. This is The Overnight Ride. Who's this?
1: Jeff the Joke Guy.
0: Jeff the Joke Guy calling from Dallas, Texas. We'll make you laugh, make you groan, make you think, give you life advice. What's going on?
1: A tub of margarine fell on my toe 3 weeks ago, and it still hurts. I can't believe it's not better.
0: Oh, man.
1: The fence builders were upset with their working conditions, so they decided to pick it. I love the phrase, bear with me, because it either means be patient or the zoo heist was successful. Bury me with my old records. It'll be my vinyl resting place. So, my friend Tony asked me not to say his name backwards, and I said, why not?
0: Oh, man.
1: A spark plug walks into a bar. The bartender says, I'll serve you, but don't start anything.

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4: More and more people are using magnesium supplements to help them sleep. But are they safe? And do they really work? Well, first, let's talk about actual magnesium. That's an essential mineral that is needed for more than 300 different processes in the body, according to one dietitian. And most people get enough of it simply from the foods they eat. Now, if you're not getting enough, there are a few different types of supplements you can try. But as always, you should talk to your doctor before starting any new medication or supplement, whether it's prescription or over the counter. Now, when it comes to the science, we looked into this, and I gotta say, there's not a lot of strong evidence that magnesium supplements will actually help you sleep. They might help you manage pain, they might help you lower your stress levels, or work to get your muscles to relax. And maybe it's those things then that help you get some better sleep. I'm Dr. Sanjay Gupta, helping you live a better life.
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0: Could be great advice. My name's Justin. It's the Overnight Ride. Riley Green joining The Voice for this upcoming season as a coach. Of course, Blake Shelton was on it forever. His advice to Riley, don't take any crap from the other coaches. Don't try to be nice. Don't try to get along with them. You're playing to win, not to make friends. Okay? Here's Blake. And let him in anyway.
1: Ain't it

Kenny Chesney has a brand new exhibit opening up in the Country Music Hall of Fame July through June of next year. It's called Kenny Chesney, Living in Fast Forward. Guitars, manuscripts, but also his high school football varsity jersey and jacket. It's Kenny, Carry On the Overnight Ride. She was-

0: Ella Langley, Morgan Wallen, I Can't Love You Anymore on the Overnight Ride. Those two in Chicago this weekend for the Still the Problem tour. Who will walk out with Morgan? I feel like I got to make a prediction. Last week I said it would be Caleb Williams, the quarterback for the Chicago Bears. I have a feeling, strong feeling, it may be Michael Jordan. The ultimate walkout. I'm going to lock that in. Michael Jordan walking out with Morgan Wallen in just a couple days.
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2: 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The Overnight Ride will be right back.
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8: 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And there's perhaps no movement more fundamental than walking. It reinforces the alignment, stability, and coordinated muscle activation that supports how your body moves, whether you're doing strenuous exercise or simply going about your daily life. This is according to Dana Santis, a strength and conditioning specialist. Even though you walk every day, Dana does say you can make small adjustments to immediately improve your walking mechanics. 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
14: 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I heard

Megan Maroney is writing them herself. No one's writing them for her. She has a little mirror review during her Cloud 9 tour. There's always a saying on the back. Last night was Pittsburgh. It said my ex couldn't spell Pittsburgh. She has them all in her notes app, ready to go for each show. Here's Beautiful Things.

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13: A better life with Dr. Sanjay Gupta.
14: Slowly but surely, AI is seeping its way into every corner of our lives. One area perhaps I didn't expect is diet advice. A new study out of Turkey found that chatbots are recommending to teen boys and girls that they restrict their daily calories to dangerously low levels and eat a balance of nutrients that are kind of out of whack. Remember, teenagers are growing, one pediatrician told us. If they aren't getting enough nutrition, it can really stunt their growth on a number of levels. And in extreme cases, it can lead to significant health consequences. Large language models, LLMs, they are designed to agree with you. So if you're looking to lose weight, they're going to push you pretty hard in that direction. They also sometimes don't know how to tell the difference between good information and bad information. And you know who does? Your doctor. I'm Dr. Sanjay Gupta, helping you live a better life.
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1: Some of you will go, well, I don't see what the problem is. You're being weird. Why is everybody being weird about this? This girl's gone viral on TikTok. Have you seen the TikTok yet? You got to get the visual.
2: No, I haven't seen it yet. Let me pull it up.
1: Please pull it up and just watch it. Here, we're going to sync it. I'll play the audio at the same time. You play the video silently on your work PC there, Lauren. Okay. This girl, she says that her favorite snack is salsa, Dallas. This is where you take your...
0: BK to Dallas. 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
1: Some of you will go, well, I don't see what the problem is. You're being weird. Why is everybody being weird about this? This girl's gone viral on TikTok. Have you seen the TikTok yet? You got to get the visual.
2: No, I haven't seen it yet. Let me pull it up.
1: Please pull it up and just watch it. Here, we're going to sync it. I'll play the audio at the same time. You play the video silently on your work PC there, Lauren. Okay. This girl, she says that her favorite snack is salsa, Dallas. This is where you take your chip and you dip it instead of in salsa. You just dip it into granule salt. Lauren, you ready?
2: Yes.
1: Okay, 3, 2, 1, here's the audio.
3: This is a video of myself eating tortilla chips with sea salt, and it's blowing up. Also, for those of you asking, no, I don't eat sea salt all the time. I actually use this salt. It's real salt with real minerals. And for all the people commenting that I have low iron or I have POTS or whatever the other comments were, I have none of that. I actually did get blood work done, and my blood work is completely normal. It's just me wanting salt. It's not like I eat this every single day. It's just sometimes I want salt and I want chips. It's my salsa.
1: It sounds like she has some sort of vitamin deficiency or there's something she's lacking that's making her crave salt like that, like iron or something.
4: All I can say is I hope it's got iodine because she's so young, she's going to get a goiter.
2: What?
1: What is a goiter?
4: A goiter is something that develops in your neck if you don't get enough iodine in your diet.
1: Really?
4: Hello? Have you never seen anyone with a goiter?
1: No.
4: Well, you need to look up a goiter.
1: Can that be something on Plenty of Fish? Listen, I only want you if you have a goiter.
4: No, I'm being serious. It's right up there with scurvy.
1: Is it real? You got to go. Okay.
4: Yeah, if you don't eat salt, if you don't get iodine in your diet, you will get a goiter.
1: Is it possible, we're way off topic, is it possible if you avoid fruit and eat too much salt, if you're at sea, if you're lost at sea, to get both scurvy and a goiter?
4: That'd be like a scurvy goiter. That'd be awful.
2: Oh.
1: I saw her in concert. She's playing a acoustic guitar, scurvy goiter. She was at this coffee shop.
4: Look it up, Lauren. Look it up. Apparently, you've never heard of a goiter.
2: No, I haven't. I looked this up on the work
1: Lauren,
2: computer.
1: Google goiter.
2: So, how do you even spell that?
1: G-O-I-T-E-R?
4: Yeah.
1: Wow, so, goiter!
4: When I for the win.
2: Ooh, I don't want one of
4: when
2: those.
4: When I was a little girl, there was a lady that went to our church, and she had one. And I remember asking,
1: was her name Glenda?
4: What was her name? Her name was Mary. And I remember asking my mom, I'd be like, what's wrong with her neck? And my mother explained to me she had a goiter. And she said, if you don't get enough iodine, and that's why when you see salt, it says iodized salt.
1: Oh.
4: Has iodine in it. Yeah.
1: Goiter.
2: You guys want to hear what I do with salt every morning?
1: What?
2: I take a pinch of Celtic salt and I put it under my tongue every morning.
1: Is it Celtic salt or Celtic salt?
4: Celtic.
2: Celtic, whatever.
1: Yeah. Celtics are an NBA team.
2: I know. Celtic, whatever. I take a little pinch of that.
4: They're both spelled with a C.
2: Yes, exactly. Okay.
4: Shut up, Kincaid.
2: Don't people always go...
4: Mr. Caraco.
2: Don't a lot of people always debate, is it Killian or Cillian Murphy, that actor? Anyway, it doesn't matter.
4: Baby. Don't pay him any attention.
2: I put the salt underneath, a pinch of it underneath my tongue, and then I put a little bit in my water, and my first sip of the morning is that with a little bit of salt. And they say that it's helped to help you rehydrate the body, replenish trace minerals that you lost overnight, and balance electrolytes.
1: Why don't you make it fancy and put it on the rim of your glass?
4: No, that's too much.
2: Okay.
4: I put it in my warm lemon water that I drink.
2: Yeah.
1: We've covered so much here.
2: I can bring you some in. I have a huge bag of
1: good.
2: Celtic salt.
4: Yeah, so.
2: It is. But it's so good.
4: I'm telling you, the goiter thing, y'all. I hope she's getting some iodine.
1: I bet you there are people listening right now. Y'all, that's not weird. I pour paprika on my chips. That's not weird. You know that crushed garlic that you're supposed to put in food? I put crushed garlic on broccoli. I literally will take raw broccoli and put crushed garlic on it. There is something weird for everybody.
4: Yeah, I ate mayo on my baked potato.
2: Oh.
4: It's so good.
1: Why?
4: Because it tastes good. My daddy did it, and I started doing it when I was a little girl because I wanted to be like my daddy, and it was just good.
1: Daddy Joe did a lot of things.
4: Little mayo and salt and pepper. Oh, it's so good.
1: Well, let's do a famous Kincaid and Dallas. What's your weird food addition? What's a weird, not necessarily the food itself, or what's a weird topping? Okay, that girl, she's putting salt on chips. Okay, that seems weird. We're worried about a goiter issue. What if, what if you literally go right for, okay, I like onion salt on cereal. What's your weird food addition that it's just no one else would get it? In fact, you maybe even do this in secret because you don't want to be judged. 470-474-1015. That's our hotline. 470, the weird additive hotline. 470-474-1015. Your calls, your texts brought to you by GetInTheRing.com. We'll talk to you shortly.
5: Hey, Bulldog Country. It's Gavin Adcock. Crank it up. 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

0: New Country 101.5. Dallas has me so worried now. I have a new fear, an irrational fear of getting a goiter and becoming a member of Goiters Gone Wild. We were talking about this woman who puts on her nacho chips, on her tortilla chips. She dips them in sea salt. She literally dips them in salt and eats scoops of salt on her chips. It made Dallas worried that she was avoiding a goiter. I didn't understand that, but now I know.
1: Well, I think that, you know, and that comes along with like thyroid problems, but you got to have that stuff that's in salt.
0: Get it checked out. Nora, welcome. What's the weird thing you put on food?
2: I enjoy putting mustard on my Cheetos.
0: Oh, wow.
1: Wow.
0: Cheetos are self-contained perfection. I have to know, what's the backstory? Did you have Cheetos on the side of a plate and you were eating a turkey sandwich and it fell into a dollop of mustard? And that was when, you know, the probiotic acid met with different things and created sea life or something? Like, when did you realize that that was going to be delicious?
2: Me and my grandson were trying different things and I had the mustard sitting there on the table. I thought, well, why not? And it really is good.
0: Wow. I'll say, you know what? We get that at home. We have both. Plenty of mustard, plenty of Cheetos. I might try it to see how it is. Thank you, Nora. I appreciate you very much.
1: Can I give you just a little goiter info here?
0: Yes, please.
1: Sometimes called colid goiters, these are caused by lack of iodine in your diet. Your thyroid uses iodine to make its hormones.
0: Oh.
1: Few people get this kind of goiter in countries where iodine is added to table salt, like the United States. So that's why I'm saying it's so important for it to be in salt.
0: Got it.
3: Good to know.
0: So if you're buying that salt, like Himalayan sea salt, has no iodine in it.
1: Exactly.
0: Stop using that.
1: Yeah.
0: I need my iodine. Thank you very much. Good morning. John, what's the weird thing you put on food? Hello? Oh,
1: hello?
0: We lost John. John, you okay? Maybe he's having his goiter looked at. That's fine. Okay.
3: He needs more salt.
0: That's all right. Valerie, welcome. Good morning. What's the weird thing you put on food?
4: So when we had, growing up having spaghetti, we would take a banana and slice it up on the side of the plate. And with every fork full of spaghetti, you would stab a little piece of banana and eat it together.
0: I have never heard of this.
3: How did that become a thing?
1: Spaghetti?
3: How did that happen?
4: It's spaghetti. Well, oddly enough, my mom is from Puerto Rico. So
0: interesting.
4: She ended up eating it that way.
1: Wow.
4: So maybe, yeah.
0: That is
4: Yeah, it's really good. So give it a try.
0: I'm going to chase that my Cheeto and mustard with that because I have to know if that's good. That's so weird. It must be delicious. Thank you. That's like the day I discovered dipping an Oreo in sour cream. It tastes like Oreo cheesecake. It's amazing.
3: Ew.
0: No joke. It's delicious. Yeah. You should try it. Lindsay, hi. Last call.
5: Hi. Yes. So mine is A1 steak sauce on like butter noodles.
0: A1 and butter. Does it taste like beef stroganoff?
5: I guess. I don't know. It's just so good.
1: That sounds
0: butter,
1: great.
0: She butter the noodles.
1: Say,
0: and
1: that's that the one. Other thing that I eat on my baked potato. Do you ever eat A1 on your baked potato? It's so good.
0: Mm-hmm. That's a leftover thing. That's like, you know, it was off to the side and the two combo really well.
1: You sop it up with your
0: Lindsay, how
1: potato.
0: Interesting. Thank you very much. I appreciate that. Then there are the messages
1: I'm
0: this
1: hungry.
0: Morning. I'm sorry. Peanut butter sandwich with your bowl of chili. I got to take your word for it.
1: Mm-mm.
0: Banana sandwich, mayo on bread with slices of bananas.
1: No, yeah, I eat that. I grew up eating that.
0: Best combo, oyster stew and a banana and mayo sandwich.
1: Mm-mm.
3: Oh, nope.
1: Nope.
0: Everyone's screaming about bananas.
1: Tombstone pizza with regular applesauce. What?
3: Interesting.
1: Wow.
0: I can't. Somebody else saying, sorry.
1: Jesus, Kincaid, I just gag going down the road. Oreo and sour
0: I'm telling
1: cream.
0: You, don't, you got to try it. If you like,
3: no,
0: I'm telling
3: I'm
0: you,
3: noping
0: you got to try it. I'm telling you, somebody
3: said,
0: else will try it.
3: Someone said hot sauce on a banana, and I have to co-sign on that. My husband puts hot sauce on everything. Pickles, bananas.
1: Really?
3: Anything.
1: Oh, wow.
3: Yeah, hot
0: somebody
3: sauce
0: said,
3: on everything.
0: Somebody else said, I thought I came up with this concoction on my own. What I did was, this is huge in Mexico, and now it's a thing. People try this. It's addictive. Take a corn tortilla, microwave it for a few seconds to soften it up, roll it up, dip it in melted butter, not margarine, then in some good salsa. Oh, my Lord, I can't get enough of this, and used to ask for this stuff at Uncle Julio's all the time before they shut down Uncle Julio. Well, now I got to try that. That sounds delicious.
1: Loved Uncle Julio's. That was so sad.
3: That actually sounds really good.
0: Somebody else crushes up their potato chips and puts hot sauce on them.
1: That's interesting.
0: They swear that that's good. Doesn't that sound like a what's that prison thing that they do? Where
1: ramen. The prison chips?
0: Yeah. It sounds like that. I don't know if this counts, but pickles, pepperoni, ice cream.
1: Oh. I don't know about that.
0: I think we've exhausted the.
1: Wow.
3: I'm sorry.
1: Look how much we've learned today.
0: I mean, goiters alone.
1: Exactly.
0: That's where I'm happy. Listen, thank
1: now you.
0: You
1: got to check your diet for iodine.
0: Lord, thank you for allowing me to have one more day so I could learn about goiters.

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6: For the ninth year in a row, Finland has been named the happiest country in the world. That's according to the World Happiness Report put out every year by the Wellbeing Research Center at the University of Oxford in the UK. Two other Nordic nations, Iceland and Denmark, came in at numbers 2 and 3. Now, having spent quite a bit of time in these countries over my 2.5 decades as a journalist, I can tell you that this is not at all that surprising. There's an entirely different way of thinking in these countries. We before me, you might say. In other words, the mentality is less adversarial and much more, we're all in this together. One other interesting thing that came up was that no matter where someone lived, the more time they spent on social media, the less happy they were. Want to smile? It's simple. Put your phone away for a bit. I'm Dr. Sanjay Gupta, helping you live a better life.
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2: This thing went from zero to, hello, I'm a mole, in about 6 months.
3: Well, Lord, I don't know, but I'll be sitting on the beach licking my arm.
4: It just, you know, was not the position you wanted to be in.
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6: Yeah, how you doing?
3: Hot mama cuckoo.
2: And walking in right as the show open plays, right as it plays. Hi, Lauren. Welcome.
3: Hi. What's going on?
4: Just another crazy morning.
2: Yeah?
4: Just,
2: tell us about it.
4: Just lots going on at the house.
2: You okay?
4: I set up. Yes.
2: Who's staying with you now?
4: What?
2: Our house, could you trip over a house guest? Who's there?
4: No, who got nobody's invited? Nobody's there. But the thing that really, I left on the usual time that I leave, the thing that really got me this morning was I was going in the fast lane, going about 70 miles per hour, and there was somebody I got stuck behind going 50.
2: Oh, lovely.
4: 50
3: oh,
4: miles per
3: nice.
4: Hour in the fast lane, who it took me a while to get around. So that's PSA, do not be going 50 in the fast lane, okay?
2: Speaking of that, you know what I realized yesterday? You've heard, obviously, we talked about it, the Gen Z stare. I think that merging at 50 miles an hour, I'm calling it the Gen Z merge, because I saw it happen yesterday again, and I passed by the person. I had to look at them because they tried to get on the highway doing 48 miles an hour instead of approaching the speed of the highway. I'll look over. And they were 17 or 18 years old.
4: Really?
3: Okay. On their phone.
4: So the person that I just, that was doing 50 in the fast lane, who was causing, everyone to have to be, it was like a traffic jam, basically. They were older. I would, I might have guessed 60s, 70s, around there.
7: I'm going fast for anybody.
3: No, probably not comfortable driving on the interstate.
2: Slow and steady.
4: I know you're not in a rush, but everyone else out here is. Get over.
3: Don't move it.
2: I go when I go. So yesterday was a very exciting day. Kincaid was out for the majority of the day yesterday.
4: Okay.
2: I was out doing stuff, which is wild. I could tell when I got home, my couch looked at me like, where have you been? Where have you been?
4: I miss you.
2: I had a client lunch yesterday that just went amazingly. It was a great lunch yesterday.
4: Good.
2: It was really good. And then got home real quick. Kids had their first swimming lessons yesterday. I had no idea that they would be dunked underwater as much as they were yesterday to get used to the water.
4: For the first time ever, they were dunked.
2: So couldn't help myself. I had to do commentary. What it is at the place where the swimming school we're taking them to, there's a giant glass window that faces the pool.
4: Yeah.
2: You see all the kids in the pool. You see your kids in that lane. And there's a row of seats, like almost look like you're spectating a swimming race or something.
4: Yeah.
2: And so you're sitting there. So you kind of like find seats that are near the row that your kids are in. I couldn't help it. I watched the instructor dunk both my boys underwater. And I laughed the first time and I had the intrusive thought. Then I said it out loud. I'm like, the Father, the Son, the Holy Ghost. I couldn't help it. It looked like a baptism.
3: It's what's, what is said when someone gets baptized.
2: Yes,
3: in the name of the Father, the Son, and the Holy Ghost.
2: I was like, well, we got a lot done today, Aaron. I didn't know we were going to get this done today. So, yeah.
4: Did they enjoy it or did it freak them out?
2: This is the thing, Lauren. I'm looking at them and it looked like, from what I could see, I can't hear anything, right?
4: Yeah.
2: There's music playing inside. It was a really cool experience. But it looked like Xander was miserable and he hated it. And it looked like Miles, because Miles was like, he gave us a thumbs up. He was like talking to the other kid. It looked like he was having fun.
4: Oh, good.
2: No, quite the opposite. They walk in, Miles, I never want to do this again. I'm not coming back. Xander, that was the best. I love swimming.
4: Wow.
2: So totally misjudged their body language, but they'll go back.
4: Yeah.
2: They'll go back. They're going back on Thursday, so it'll be great.
4: And they'll love it when they get invited to a pool party, and they'll be able to swim with all the cool kids.
2: And they're not sitting off to the side,
4: Yeah.
2: So, exactly. And Dallas said earlier when we were talking on my way in this morning, we didn't travel in together. We don't live together, but I called Dallas, and she said, she's having a little something-something when we're on vacation in a few weeks. And she said, and that'll be great for the kids. You know, they can go in the pool, and they'll be a little bit more experienced.
4: Yes, exactly. Yes.
2: So, so it was a good time yesterday. A lot done yesterday.
3: I'm going to baptize you.
4: You're going to have to make sure you get video of that, please.
3: I will.
2: Please.
3: I will. I'm going to hold your nose.
2: I'd love to see that. Please get that done. We had a video blow up on TikTok yesterday.
4: That jelly roll video TikTok and Instagram, I think it's still doing numbers. Last I checked, it was over 1,000, almost 2,000 likes and a couple hundred comments. People just going back and forth on a lot of people not believing that
2: the jelly roll situation with the divorce.
3: Well, it's real because I got more details coming up.
4: Yeah, I got some tea in the comments.
2: What I didn't expect, unexpected teas.
3: Yeah.
2: I like it.
3: Yeah. So. Yeah. I don't know that I would pay attention to people's wedding bands. Well, I guess a lot of people do.

0: I mean, I think it's a telltale sign if someone's married or not.
1: Yeah. Well, I just, I mean, if I'm not, like, people will say, where's your wedding band, Dallas? I'm like, I don't know, laying on top of the dresser. I didn't put it on this morning. I get up at 3:15.
2: Oh, people look into that so much. Why aren't you wearing your wedding band? Or, is everything okay? I noticed you're not wearing your wedding band lately.
1: Yeah. No? You don't even wear one. You've never worn one in seven years.
2: You know what happened was during the pandemic, I gained a bunch of weight, and then it got stuck on my finger one day when I went to take it off. I'm like, I'm going to have to cut this off one day or lose weight. And guess what happened? Didn't lose any weight. But now every day, this is so funny. I have a routine now in the morning. Every day I drink a full glass of water and I go, I have the wedding band sitting in the same spot on the counter by the wall.
0: Yep.
2: I try to put it on and it's getting better, but we're not there yet. But one day you'll see me. And once it, looks like it's not going to have to be removed by an EMT, I will wear it every day.
1: Excellent.
0: That happened to my dad with his wedding band. He gained a bunch of weight, and he was the type of person who just wore it 24/7, never took it off for anything, and he had to take a pair of pliers and cut it off.
2: Well, your boy's an idiot, because when I lost a bunch of weight with a trainer like 5 years ago, I said, it was falling off my hands, so I had it resized.
0: Yeah.
2: Then I realized that was dumb. Why did I let them keep the gold they took off? I didn't get that. Why did I let them have that?
0: Yeah,
2: That's so dumb.
1: You didn't think about it.
2: Yeah. I did not.
0: Yeah.
1: You imagine how many gold clippings that they have.
0: You make a whole band out of it.
1: Yeah, they probably, it's like, ooh, I can make a whole band. And it's like free money.
2: Exactly. Same thing, too. When I go to the dermatologist, you're not keeping that. Let me take that home. Can I get it to go back?
1: You probably put it in a frying pan.
2: Hey, listen, I'm from Maryland. We eat scrapple.
0: Oh, my.
2: Just saying good morning and welcome. Like Dallas said, there's some more information on Jelly Roll coming up in the dish.
1: Yes, I have things that have been said by both her and he's really kind of laying low, but he was seen without his wedding band, and a lot of fans noticed that, and I'll tell you when that happened. So a few more details about the situation coming up and what his daughter said. And I read the comment that his daughter said. And I went, yeah, okay, whatever.
2: Oh, so, my.
1: I'll tell you all about that coming up.

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0: And the saga continues. Jelly Roll and Bunny haven't made public statements about their divorce filing yet. All that's known so far is Jelly listed their separation date as May 9th. Fans have been connecting the dots, though. They think they've been hinting at it for the past month. For starters, Jelly wasn't wearing his wedding band at CMA Fest. I never would have noticed that. Just would not have been something that I would have been looking for. So Bunny, though, has been very active on social media. 2 days after he filed, she posted a TikTok with the message, quote, "Women's intuition when all that stuff don't add up."
4: Oh, this is going to be so messy.
0: Oh, yeah. Don't you know it. She also posted a video of herself horseback riding with the message, quote, "Wild hearts can't be broken." And then another video with the Goo Goo Dolls singing their song Name with the lyrics, quote, "Did you lose yourself somewhere out there?"
4: Mm.
0: So there is a lot.
4: And it's like, if you care, you get to just have a front row seat to this, because they're
0: you
4: both
0: know
4: putting it.
0: It
4: out there.
0: Bunny's also reposted TikToks about toxic relationships, recognizing manipulation, setting boundaries, walking away from unhealthy situations. Now, Jelly's daughter said she's disgusted how people are invested in knowing what's going on. She said, "Go on somewhere, y'all. Worry about your house, not mine." Now, let me tell you something. When somebody like Jelly Roll and Bunny put it all out there,
5: yeah,
0: 24/7, and then they split up.
4: Your house was an open house.
0: Exactly.
5: It was. It really was.
4: Yeah.
0: Yeah. Apparently their marriage was too.
4: And also
5: that. I was about to say, and other things are open too. Yeah.
0: So you can't expect people not to wonder what in the world is going on.
4: Mm-hmm.
0: So, you know, the truth will come out sooner or later. We'll all find out somebody was probably cheating that they didn't know. I who knows? I mean, it's just, it's.
4: I want to believe that this was over a flipped over board game.
0: Yep. But you said it best. It's when people put themselves out there, everybody wonders what's going on. Yeah. It's like, I want to know the reason why.
4: It'll be entertainment.
5: Yes, it will be.
0: It will be, for sure. Shania Twain is currently opening for Harry Styles in the UK. She said she's doing it because of his mother.
6: It's my mother's birthday coming up. Would you mind phoning her to wish her happy birthday? And I said, well, of course. Easy. Done. I wish her happy birthday, and I congratulate her on such a fabulous son. I'm so happy for him that he still has his mother through all of this fame. They're bonded. They support each other. And so he called me up. And when he said, will you come and do these shows with me? I'm going back out again on a world tour. I'm like, of course, only for you, Harry.
0: Only for you, Harry.
5: Oh, I would. Me too, Harry. Only for you.
6: Only for you, Harry.
5: Shania, I feel you, girl.
4: Shania, welcome to the newest hotkey. You made it.
6: Only for you, Harry.
4: You just joined. You just joined our latest one.
7: Hey, ma'am, are you okay?
5: No, because I'm at Harry Styles.
4: Yeah, I know.
0: Sean Penn is going to direct an untitled drama centered on a police officer present during the January 6th Capitol attack with Bradley Cooper eyed for the lead role. That should be interesting.
5: That sounds pretty good, actually.
0: Yeah. And the Rocky Horror Picture Show, if you love it, you're going to love this. It's going to be presented at the Sphere in Vegas in 2027. I'm Dallas, and that's the dish.
6: Only for you, Harry.
4: Thank you. When we get back.
0: Thank you, Harry.
4: Every year we get this list, and every year people get angry. How could you leave out so-and-so?
0: No. Oh, I always get so mad at this.
4: You are about to be enraged at a countdown of the best blank blank of all time on TV. That's all I can tell you. And blank blank. We'll fill in both blanks next. Only for you.
6: Only for you, Harry.
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13: A better life with Dr. Sanjay Gupta.
14: Slowly but surely, AI is seeping its way into every corner of our lives. One area perhaps I didn't expect is diet advice. A new study out of Turkey found that chatbots are recommending to teen boys and girls that they restrict their daily calories to dangerously low levels and eat a balance of nutrients that are kind of out of whack. Remember, teenagers are growing, one pediatrician told us. If they aren't getting enough nutrition, it can really stunt their growth on a number of levels. And in extreme cases, it can lead to significant health consequences. Large language models, LLMs, they are designed to agree with you. So if you're looking to lose weight, they're going to push you pretty hard in that direction. They also sometimes don't know how to tell the difference between good information and bad information. And you know who does? Your doctor. I'm Dr. Sanjay Gupta, helping you live a better life.
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2: Is it wrong to say that for Father's Day, I don't want anything. I have everything I need. Like, I'm just happy. Everybody's cool. My family. There are no issues right now. Knock on table. And no, I'm good. I'm good. Okay. So the company of my family is nice.
3: How about a beach pass?
2: Was that being offered?
3: I mean, not for me.
2: No. Oh, I knew that. No, I didn't mean you. I'm just staying at home. Like, you know. Wow. Yeah. I thought that was a standing, you know, not an offer, but a standing yes, please. You know, like a standing request. Yes.
4: Mm-hmm. Yes.
2: Yeah, I would like that. Okay, take it back. If there's one thing I want on Sunday, that would be it. But every year we see this, and every year we start getting messages. By the way, you can text in who got left out as we go through the list. You're going to get angry. 470-474-1015. That's our text number, brought to you by GetInTheRing.com. That's the number you call or text. Apparently, the yearly list of the best TV dads is out. People always get mad because they forget somebody that you love from TV that wasn't mentioned. I'll go through it. I think number 10 should have been bumped up to number 3. Phil Dunphy from Modern Family. I thought he was a good TV dad.
5: Yeah, he was funny.
2: This is a classic from a long, long time ago. Mike Brady of the Brady Bunch.
3: Yes.
2: Homer Simpson from The Simpsons. Eh. This one, I don't even remember. What? Number 7?
3: I love him.
2: I didn't watch a lot of the Munsters on Nick at Night.
5: Oh, yeah.
2: Yeah, but Herman Munster from The Munsters.
3: Lily.
5: Wow.
2: Okay, is it sad that I remember that the actor's name is Fred Gwynne?
3: Yes.
2: And you do a really good job.
3: And he was also the guy, he was the caretaker in Pet Sematary.
2: And he was also the judge on the Two Youths movie.
3: My Cousin Vinny.
2: Yes, thank you. The Two Youths movie. Danny Tanner on Full House.
5: Yeah.
2: Talk about best TV dads. Dan Connor on Roseanne at number 5. I think if you're going to battle a TV dads, Danny Tanner beats Dan Connor.
3: I think so too. I don't agree with that one at all.
2: Carl Winslow, the dad on Family Matters.
3: I love him.
2: I do, but not above Danny Tanner.
3: Oh, I love him above Danny Tanner.
2: Number 2. And I'm sorry, the show used to come on. This is how you knew that the game shows were over. Andy Griffith Show. Andy Taylor, number 2.
3: You forgot number 3.
2: Okay. Thank you. Bob Belcher of Bob's Burgers. I've never really watched that show. I tried to watch it.
3: I don't know that daddy.
2: Sorry.
5: He's funny.
2: Save that, Dallas. And number 1, Al Bundy from Married with Children. Okay. Number 1.
3: Horrible father.
5: I've never watched Married with Children, so I can't comment.
2: Yeah.
3: I never thought that. I hated that show.
2: If you're going to put Al Bundy on that list, why was Walter White not included from Breaking Bad?
3: I don't. Exactly.
5: Where's Billy Ray Cyrus from Hannah Montana?
2: Right?
5: Sweet niblets. Come on.
2: Marcus.
3: Save that.
2: I need that turned around in 8 seconds. Please. I need that immediately.
5: That was his saying. Sweet niblets.
3: Come on.
2: I need that.
3: You got to have the come on with it, though.
2: I need that. Who got left out? Please send us a text if you think anybody got left out. That's one. Dallas, anybody else get left out? When you think of classic TV dads?
3: I just can't think of anybody that.
2: I mean, if you're going to include the Munsters and you're going to include the Brady Bunch, why, you know, I know that she was his adopted daughter, but why did Captain Steubing from The Love Boat get left out?
3: Oh, she was adopted?
2: Yeah.
3: I didn't know that.
2: Yeah, she was not his daughter.
3: Oh, I didn't know she was adopted.
2: Apparently it was a friend of his who had passed away and said, you've got to take care of my daughter. And then she ended up working on The Love Boat. So it's like, work for me.
3: Marcus, what are you doing in here? You need to be getting Sweet Niblets.
2: Yeah, please go. We need you to pull Sweet Niblets. Go back. Marcus walked in the studio. Okay, we're going to take a break. Marcus, you go back. I need that by the time we get back, please.
5: Did you not watch Hannah Montana? That's what they said. That was his line to everything.
2: I don't know how I missed that.
5: Well,
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16: If you're caring for an aging parent, you may feel quite often that you're alone in what you're doing. But you're not. Not by a long shot. According to a new report by the Pew Research Center, 10% of U.S. adults are caring for a parent over age 65. Millions more are caring for a spouse or partner 65 or older. Beyond the sheer numbers, this report, perhaps unsurprisingly, found a major difference in caregiver well-being between men and women. One psychologist we spoke to suggested thinking 5 years in the future and imagining where you are right now. Will you be glad you took something on, or regretful that you didn't? You also need to cut yourself some slack, he said, especially women. Don't try to shoulder all of the burden by yourself. You might need to ask for help before you burn out. You'll be so glad you did. I'm Dr. Sanjay Gupta, helping you live a better life.

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2: Thank you for all the messages. You were very passionate. You're very angry at the people who are left off of the best TV dad list. The best TV dads of all time. I agree. Bluey's dad should have been included. Bluey's dad is, you talk about the bar raised on that show for parenting, endless energy. Bluey's dad is a hero. I aspire to be Bluey's dad.
3: I got to tell you, that show was on the other day when I was getting my nails done. Cindy had it on for her little girl who was in the salon. I couldn't stop watching.
2: Really? Good show.
3: I was like, I am so into this.
2: If you're a parent, you get it. The best kid shows are the ones that can also entertain parents without, you know, giving away the secrets to kids.
3: Right.
2: And that show does it perfectly. Uncle Phil, not a dad technically,
3: yes,
2: but from Fresh Prince, Uncle Phil kind of stepped into that role.
4: Yeah, he was great.
2: For Will. Tim Taylor from Home Improvement.
3: Mm-hmm.
2: Yep, yeah. I agree.
3: Yep.
2: And then we kept seeing it, the same thing being said. If you can separate the man from the character, we got a couple Cliff Huxtables.
4: Sweet niblets, come on.
2: Yeah, please.
3: But no Billy Ray. But mm-mm, by goodness, we got sweet niblets out of it.
2: We did.
4: Rewatch Hannah Montana. Billy Ray Cyrus was a great father and stage manager for Hannah Montana.
2: Congratulations, you were the newest hotkey.
4: Sweet niblets, come on.
2: Thank you. We're adding so many hotkeys today. If you missed it earlier.
3: Put niblets and Harry together.
2: All right, hold on.
4: Only for you, Harry. Sweet niblets, come on.
2: There you go. The best combination. We're going to play Are You Smarter Than Kincaid? Would you like to play the game this morning? We need a playa. Please, I've been winning by barely like a third of a question.
3: Well,
2: a fraction.
3: It only takes one, baby.
2: 470-474-1015. You want to play the game? First one through, you'll play. Oh, it didn't work. You know what? It's a sign. You played it too much. Okay. We're going to play Are You Smarter Than Kincaid?
3: I can never get
2: next.
3: Tired of sweet niblets.
4: Sweet niblets. Come on.
2: All right.
5: Hey, man, are you okay?
2: Oh, he's not okay.
4: No.

0: Are you smarter than Kincaid?
1: I mean, with his exuberance this morning, pure exuberance, I think Scott is going to get 5 out of 5. I'm going to get nothing because Scott's super excited to play. Good morning, Scott. Welcome.
2: Good morning. How you doing, Kincaid? I'm ready to kick your butt.
1: Oh, wow.
3: Ooh, he's ready.
1: This is not...
2: Or at least by one.
1: That's all that matters. One. Seriously. This is not Dallas's husband, Scott. This is a different Scott.
3: No, what do you beat him.
1: What do you do for a living, man?
2: I'm a Mr. Transmission in Decatur.
3: Wow. Mr. Transmission.
1: Wow.
3: Right. Yeah.
1: It's funny that you should say that. I have gone down the rabbit hole of watching transmissions being rebuilt on TikTok. This is now what I watch. And you can tell instantly that something's wrong the minute that you dump the fluid out and it looks just, it's supposed to be red and it's just gross brown. You just know, yeah, that transmission just needs to be replaced, the whole thing. You can't rebuild it. It's gone.
2: Right.
1: I can work
2: absolutely
1: for you.
2: If it smells all burnt up, it's not going to be good.
1: Yep. See, I can work there. When this doesn't work out, I'll be showing up at Mr. Transmission, Scott.
3: You all don't own tools.
2: Right, well, come on.
1: I don't. I'm going to borrow Scott. Scott's going to let me borrow his tools. Yeah, I know it's frowned upon, but this one time it's fine. 5 questions. I'm going to leave the room. Good luck, Scott. Lauren's in control.
3: Okay,
1: Lauren.
3: Get out of here.
4: Right.
3: Let's go.
2: All right, Dallas.
3: See, what do you got? Always got pants on today. Wow. Always got meeting pants on. Good Lord.
4: Day.
3: Okay, here we go, Scott. Good luck.
2: Right.
3: How many teeth does an adult human have?
2: 16.
3: Okay. Question number 2. Which animal can live both in water and on land? What are they called? What kind of animal?
2: Amphibious.
3: Okay. Question number 3. Who was known as the Maid of Orleans?
2: Maid of Orleans. I don't know.
3: Okay. Question number 4. Which sea separates Europe and Africa?
2: The Mediterranean Sea.
3: All right. And question number 5. What is the Roman numeral for 100?
2: X, damn it. No, I don't know. VLL.
3: All right.
2: I was going down all of them.
3: Just run down the whole thing.
5: That was so quick.
3: Oh. Well, let's see how you can do.
5: Oh, no. Is it that bad?
3: Question number 1, Kincaid. How many teeth does an adult human have?
1: I'm going to guess and say it's 26.
3: No. Gosh, y'all went from one end to the other. Scott said 60. What'd you say, 62 or something? 32. Yeah, I want to see that mouth with 62
1: right?
3: teeth.
1: I have less. I didn't buy all those.
3: Question number 2. Which animal can live both in water and on land? Like, what are they called?
1: Amphibians?
3: Yes. Scott got that right, but the buzzer had already sounded.
1: Oh, no, Scott, I'm sorry.
3: I'm so sorry. Question 3. Who was known as the Maid of Orleans?
1: The Maid of Orleans?
2: Mm-hmm. Never heard of that.
1: Becky?
3: No.
1: I don't know.
3: No, Joan of Arc.
4: What?
1: No.
3: Who?
1: Huh.
3: Good Lord. Uh-huh. Y'all need to read some history.
1: I'm sorry. Joan of Arc.
3: Yes.
1: I only know her from Bill and Ted's Excellent Adventure.
3: Okay. Question number 4. Which sea separates Europe and Africa?
1: The Pacific?
3: No. The Pacific's... No. The Mediterranean.
1: When did I say Pacific? I'm an idiot. Sorry.
3: Oh, my God.
1: Sorry.
3: Okay, we're tied.
1: Oh, good.
3: You each have 1. Question 5. What's the Roman numeral for 100? Hello?
4: Come on. You don't know?
1: No, I didn't. What is it?
3: C.
1: No, I wouldn't know that.
2: Baby.
1: No.
3: Oh, my gosh.
1: Kincaid, C.
3: All right.
2: Here we go.
1: One more.
3: The Crusher. Your name is your buzzer, Scott, okay?
2: Yep.
3: What is the name of Harry Potter's owl?
2: White.
1: He didn't say his name.
3: Do you know?
1: No.
2: No, I don't know.
1: No.
3: Hedwig.
1: No, give me another one.
3: Okay. Okay.
1: Here's
3: another Kincaid Crusher. What sport uses the terms ace and deuce?
2: Scott.
3: Yes.
2: Tennis.
3: Yes!
1: Wow, Scott, you earned it, buddy. Congratulations, Scott. You are smarter than me. You deserve this.
2: I
1: this
2: won,
1: was
2: like
1: brutal.
2: I won, like I said.
1: Just like you said, Scott. Hang on, buddy. We'll put you on hold. Thank you so much for listening. We so appreciate you having on
3: Kincaid
1: Dallas.
3: So funny.
1: That's Scott.
3: Go, Scott.
1: How did you play this morning? I'm curious. Were you screaming at the steering wheel, y'all are morons? Or was it as difficult for you as it was for us?

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13: Recent survey conducted by Common Sense Media found one-third of teenagers prefer AI companions over humans for serious conversations. There's a term for that, social offloading. And experts we talked to warned that this habit could be stunting emotional growth, leaving an already isolated generation who came of age during the pandemic even less prepared for the messiness of human interaction. Sure, AI can help you polish whatever it is you're looking to say, but that's not very human, right? It's the messiness that makes our interactions with each other so real. It's also what makes them so validating, help us to develop our confidence, our voice, our deep bonds with each other. Psychiatrists we talked to encouraged turning to family or friends when you're struggling to express yourself. They are keen to help. I'm Dr. Sanjay Gupta, helping you live a better life.

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0: 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They're back again. A 4-pack of tickets to Six Flags Over Georgia. 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Then at 8:05, it's your shot at seeing Kenny Chesney at the Sphere with that national keyword at 8:05 on 101.5. Kincaid and Dallas up next, but wait, there's more. I'm not going to try this because I like both ingredients, but it takes two ingredients to make the hot dogs blue, and I'm not going to do it. I don't want a blue hot dog. It's a trend. I won't do it. The smell alone inside my house before it hits the grill, I can't ruin it for everybody. Information you never wanted to know next. Dallas.
1: So gross, yep. Just even thinking about that. Y'all are not going to believe what this man found from his childhood at his fiance's house.
0: The universe is crazy.
1: This is one of the crazy stories I think I've ever read in my life. It's so crazy. Lauren.
2: Okay. Imagine giving birth.
0: Yes.
2: And then finding out the baby.
0: I'm crowded. Don't say
2: imagine
0: that.
2: Imagine finding out the baby isn't biologically yours.
1: What?
2: Like, even as the mother. Like, we've heard it obviously sometimes. Dad, but the mom, even finding out it's not hers. I can tell you what this couple decided to do next.
1: This is crazy. Like somebody's eggs in the carton, but they weren't hers.
2: Yes. Yep, exactly. Checked out with the wrong eggs.
0: Wow.

0: like that remix.
1: But wait, there's more.
0: Sponsored by Oxydine Law. We play to win.
2: But wait, there's more.
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4: Just because it's a trend doesn't mean it's good. There's a TikTok trend, of course, called blue hot dogs.
5: Reminds me of something else. Mm-hmm. Why?
4: Nope, it's not that. It's not a medical condition. You soak your hot dog in Gatorade for 15 minutes. They turn, quote, an amazing blue color.
6: Is it blue Gatorade you're putting them in?
4: Uh-huh. The comments are really fun for this. Proof that you can't eat at anybody's house. Another one said, we are not attending if you serve this. The videos really don't explain how they taste. But somebody in a food blog tried this and said that the cooking instructions are interesting. A reviewer said the smell was wild and caught him off guard. They did change color to a disturbing dark blue. Now, it doesn't work to just soak them in Gatorade and then grill them. They need to be boiled in Gatorade.
6: Oh,
1: ew.
6: Gross. Ew.
4: You're going to ruin your panware or whatever. You're going to ruin something. The reviewer concluded that it could be something fun to do with kids on the weekend or just when you have some time, but there's no redeeming value for adults. The blue hot dog trend.
5: Who discovered this?
6: Somebody who tried this out. Doing something stupid.
4: Yeah, I guarantee you, you're on psychedelics. This seems like the most vibrant way to prepare a hot dog. But wait, there's more, Dallas.
6: I do know someone that boils their hot dogs in pickle brine.
4: Okay, that makes
6: dill pickle brine.
5: Makes sense. I can see how that might be good.
4: Condiment.
6: Yeah, yes. they say it's really good. No. Okay, I'll take your word for it. All right, Kansas City resident Rita Taylor. I went to school with a girl named Rita Taylor. That's crazy. Discovered an extraordinary coincidence during what seemed like a routine evening. Her boyfriend noticed a handmade blanket and immediately recognized it as his own childhood treasure. He stops in his tracks and he says, hey, where did you get my blanket? And she thought he was kidding. The 28-year-old mother explains everyone grew silent as he describes specific stitching details his mother had created when he was an infant. Years earlier, Taylor's mother had unknowingly purchased the blanket at a garage sale. The boyfriend's mother had donated it, never expecting it to see it again. Today, the married couple's son sleeps with the same blanket, creating a three-generation connection. So it's... You got this guy, he goes over to his girlfriend's house, his fiance's house, and there's the blanket that he was swaddled in when he was a child.
1: Wow.
5: That is the red string theory right there. That's crazy.
6: Wow.
4: Remember the story from like 5 years ago? There was somebody, they were going through childhood pictures.
5: Yes, yeah.
4: And they discovered that in the back, they were on vacation, I think at Disney or somewhere.
5: Yes.
4: And in the back, they saw their spouse and his or her family when they were kids.
5: Yes. Well, yeah, that's the red string theory, which is basically like the person that you're meant to be with, like your soulmate, you'll be in they'll always be in your life in some way. They're always around in your life. It's background of pictures or like, but if you guys didn't come together at the right time until it was like the perfect moment.
4: Did I ever pitch you my movie idea? I'm giving this away.
5: Let me hear it.
4: Would you watch a movie where there's a penny in circulation, or now the pennies are out of circulation. Or there's a dime or a nickel in circulation, right? And then the penny, like it flashes to a different moment in time when it's like picked up by a different person and shows you what that person did with that money in their brief glimpse of their life.
6: Oh, I kind
4: of
6: like that.
4: And it keeps flashing to different moments, it's somehow all related. The characters all become like related and somehow.
6: Oh,
5: I do like that.
4: Okay, I just gave it away. So
6: I like that too.
4: Can I just get 2% off the back end?
6: Sure.
4: I want 2% off the back end.
6: Save that.
4: Can I get in the gross? And also domestic DVD sales? Thank you. Do we still sell DVDs? Are they still on the aisle at Target? I've been at Target a while.
6: Lauren, that thing that you're talking about, the red string theory, when Scott and I started dating, I went back and looked at a bunch of pictures from when I worked from him.
5: Yeah.
6: In every picture, we are standing side by side.
5: No way. That's crazy.
6: I would show, did you do that on purpose? And he's like, no. I mean, like we'd be, say we were backstage. One of the pictures was me, him. I think it might have been Blake Shelton or someone. I don't know. We were all backstage, a bunch of us. And he and I were standing side by side. And then I got to looking at other pictures. And in every single one of them, we were standing side by side.
5: That is so crazy.
4: Hand me a nickel. I want a glimpse at your life.
6: It'd take more than a nickel, baby.
5: Well, that was like Clay. Him and I had never met prior to the first time we had met and we were friends at first, but he told me growing up, he's like a third generation Auburn alumni, mm-hmm. that he had growing up in his room an Auburn poster, and the only other college that was on it was Penn State. And I went to Penn State. How crazy is that?
6: That is crazy. Yeah. Wow.
5: It was like I think they were playing Penn State or something. Like, yeah. That was the poster that he had hanging up.
6: That's
5: yeah.
6: crazy.
4: The universe is absolutely wild.
6: It is. Mm-hmm. All right, Lauren, yeah. what you got?
5: Okay. This is just such a crazy story. So a Florida couple who went through IVF just found out that the baby that they gave birth to isn't genetically theirs. It's neither the moms or the dads.
6: This is so, you hear this happening, it's so scary.
5: Yes. So they went through the fertility clinic to have the baby and everything seemed normal up until their daughter was born in December. And they realized something didn't add up. The baby didn't resemble them at all, was a completely different skin color. They did genetic testing, and then when doctors confirmed the truth, the embryo was implanted with somebody else's.
6: Oh.
5: It was a full-on IVF mix-up. So
6: wow.
5: She carried the baby, bonded with the baby. They did everything they were told. Thankfully, the baby was born perfectly healthy, no problems at all, but just biologically just wasn't their child.
4: It's her husband's because they added that to it, but it's not her egg. No, so
5: I don't think it's either. Yeah, I think it's...
4: So it already had been fertilized?
5: I believe so.
6: Probably. Yes.
4: Wow.
6: Yes.
4: Okay.
5: So
4: okay.
5: I think it's either of theirs. Yeah. So
6: because the woman is always the one that runs out of eggs before the guy runs out of his.
5: Yeah.
4: Well, I know that, but I don't know whether they, whether they fertilized it after they thawed out the egg. I don't know how they do that. Or they fertilized it, then put it.
6: Yeah, that's a good question. I don't either. Okay.
5: They just said it's not there, biologically not theirs. I think if it wasn't just her, like if it's still his, I think they would have said it just biologically wasn't hers.
4: Got
5: but
4: it.
5: Since
4: so
5: they keep saying theirs.
4: Yes. Okay.
5: So they tracked down the biological parents. After months of legal drama, both families have now reached an agreement, and the couple is keeping the baby.
4: They both are keeping those babies, even though biologically.
6: Yes. Wow.
4: That's so interesting.
5: Yeah.
4: They don't want to swap them.
6: I would want to swap. That is so interesting. Text us. What would y'all do?
5: I want to keep a relationship and handle this as respectfully as possible. Yeah. So yeah, this opens up a huge conversation. Who is the real parent? Is it the DNA? Like, is the doctor who did this going to get in trouble? There's so many.
6: How did it get messed
5: crazy?
6: Up?
5: Yeah, how did it get messed up? Like,
6: so many questions.
5: I'd love to know how many times this has happened in the past where it's got mixed up, mm-hmm. but there wasn't a huge. This right. obviously was the biggest difference. A totally different skin color from the parents.
6: Had the baby not had a different skin color, would they have not even known?
5: Exactly.
4: Yeah.
5: Yes.
4: I'm excited to see the messages here. Swap or not? And by the way, if you do text us swap, make sure you delete that because your spouse will be really confused later. Okay.
5: My biggest problem with swapping I would want to know. Besides, obviously, yes, I gave birth to this baby and the emotional bond and everything like that. You don't know how the other couple how they handled their pregnancy.
6: Like how did she take care of herself?
5: Did she take care of herself? Did she take care of the?
6: Did she smoke? Did she drink?
5: Exactly.
6: Yeah,
5: exactly. So there's a huge health risk there. It's just. What a crazy, crazy story.
4: Oh, message is already coming in right now. People talking about, let's see. My wife and I did an IVF cycle and had my son. And then 2 years later, I had a frozen embryo. Okay. I had a frozen embryo and had my daughter. Okay.
6: Interesting.
4: Somebody else said it sounds like a movie. Yep. I would agree.
5: Yeah.
4: I would agree.
5: How crazy. But wait, that's all.

0: Thank you for finding our show on New Country 101.5. Kincaid in Dallas. I'm warning you this morning. My little secret. It's extra juicy. There's pulp. There's pulp. There's so there's much. Pulp? I couldn't strain it.
1: Do you
0: there's
1: like
0: so
1: pulp? Much. It gets stuck in your teeth. You
0: I
1: know?
0: Didn't used to as a child, but now as an adult.
1: You do. Oh, see, I love pulp. Oh.
0: Yeah.
1: Yeah.
0: Now I thrive on the pulp.
1: Yeah. I'd rather like sometimes suck an orange and like eat the pulp like that instead of drink orange juice.
0: Wow. Marcus, I might need that for later. Go ahead and save that.
1: It's so good.
0: Here's a little taste of what's coming up.
2: He's acting the exact same way that he did when he was cheating on his wife.
1: Oh.
0: There is so much here. And I'm just going to say one word. Karma.
1: Yep.
0: My little secret is next.

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4: More and more people are using magnesium supplements to help them sleep. But are they safe? And do they really work? Well, first, let's talk about actual magnesium. That's an essential mineral that is needed for more than 300 different processes in the body, according to one dietitian. And most people get enough of it simply from the foods they eat. Now, if you're not getting enough, there are a few different types of supplements you can try. But as always, you should talk to your doctor before starting any new medication or supplement, whether it's prescription or over the counter. Now, when it comes to the science, we looked into this, and I gotta say, there's not a lot of strong evidence that magnesium supplements will actually help you sleep. They might help you manage pain, they might help you lower your stress levels, or work to get your muscles to relax. And maybe it's those things then that help you get some better sleep. I'm Dr. Sanjay Gupta, helping you live a better life.
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2: Okay, my little secret is I know my husband is cheating on me because he's acting the exact same way that he did when he was cheating on his wife with me.
3: Oh my gosh.
4: Well, once a cheater, always a cheater.
3: So you had met him when he was with somebody else. Are you now the second wife?
2: I am his second wife. He did leave his wife for me. And I was single at the time. He was married. And we just hit it off and we fell in love. And now and I know he acted this way with her. He was like distant. And he, anytime, like, you know, I come into the room, he grabs his phone.
4: Oh, girl. That is such like, a telltale sign right there.
2: Yeah. And I just feel that it's some kind of karma.
4: Yeah.
2: You know, or that it is karma. I should have seen this coming. I should have known. It wasn't right. And now I'm going to go through it.
3: What convinced you that he was a keeper and that, you know, it wouldn't end up kind of going the same way when you first met him? Or were you just that hoping for the best and just kind of naive to the whole thing?
2: Well, I really thought we were in love. I thought it was a stronger connection. It sounded like it was. And he said he would leave his wife and he wanted to be with me, and he did that. So it wasn't, we didn't date for that long before he left his wife. Mm-hmm. And then we moved things really quickly and we got married. And I really thought that he was a changed person. There were some like things, you know, I felt like his relationship with his wife, what he told me sounded like, yeah, it didn't make sense for them to be together. So I just thought with what we had, it was really special and it was real.
4: Yeah. Let me tell you a little secret. When you go through this divorce, I assume that you're probably going to divorce him.
3: Well, you don't have proof yet. This is all you're just seeing signs. You haven't talked to him. You haven't confronted him.
4: Yeah. If you find out it's for sure, when you go through that divorce, you're going to find out so much that he was lying to you about. You're just going to go, what? How was I that naive?
3: It's almost like you've experienced this one, two, three, possibly 3.5 times.
4: No, just once.
3: Just once. Okay, got it. I'm sorry you're going through this, but karma has no heart.
4: I'm so sorry.
3: I'm sorry. It ain't fun.
2: Thank you.
3: But now we're invested. When do you think you might confront him? When's a good time to sit there and have that awkward conversation and just kind of lay it out there? When do you think you might do this?
2: Oh, can you tell me when a good time is? Because I really don't know.
4: There's no time like the present. I mean,
3: yeah, it could be great if you could do it today and call us back soon and let us know what happened. Any chance that when you feel comfortable, I'm sorry, but you're now sort of questionable entertainment.
4: Yeah.
3: Is there any chance that you could call us?
2: I mean, that's true. Yeah. I mean, we could do that. I mean, you're my support system now, right?
3: Okay, well, we'd love the support of closure. So I'm so sorry. Will you call us back?
2: Sure. I'll give you guys a call back.
3: Good luck. And I hope it's nothing. I hope that we're all just inventing something, but I fear for the worst.
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0: Kincaid and Alice, I was so prepared to go and give you your tickets, and I had something happen, and I couldn't do it, and I'm sorry that I didn't give away at the proper time 3 minutes ago. I'm sorry about that. If you want to be at Six Flags Over Georgia, be caller 5 right now. We'll get you tickets at 470-474-1015. I tried to send, I don't know what happened, I tried to send y'all a message. I had a moment where, again, I was preparing for the contest, and then...
1: Guys, I'm so sorry, but do you mind if I just go use the bathroom real quick?
0: Why would you boo an artist on stage saying that they have to use the bathroom real quick? No, you want them on stage? You just have an awful moment. That was from a couple years ago. That was Jason Derulo performing on stage. He had a moment. He had to use the restroom. Yeah. It was an emergency, an on-stage emergency. And no, boo!
2: Yeah.
0: So, yeah. Anyway, now is the time. All is good. I sent you a text. I sent you the You Have Died of Dysentery.
2: Yes, image. That was funny. Was like, but we didn't get it until...
0: Yeah. No, until I walked back in.
2: Sometimes I think in the bathroom, because of the walls and stuff, it's hard for a text to get out.
0: Maybe they don't want people looking at videos in the stall. Maybe that's what it is.
2: Yeah.
0: Caller 1, try again. Number 2, try again. Caller number 3, try again. You were caller 4, try again. New Country 101.5, caller 5, you're a winner. What's your name?
3: Hi, my name's Skylar.
0: Skylar, congratulations. You and 3 friends will be at Six Flags Over Georgia. It'll be a wonderful summertime.
3: Thank you. That's awesome.
0: Very welcome. What are you doing today? What's on tap for Skylar? You have to work today? What are you doing, Skylar?
3: Yes, I'm on the way to work right now.
0: What do you do?
3: I work at a bank.
0: Oh, wow. Are you a teller?
3: No, I'm in the loans department.
0: Look at you.
2: Can I ask what bank? Oh.
0: She doesn't want to tell you. No, Skylar doesn't want to tell you.
2: Okay.
0: Why?
2: I saw the other day that the bank that I bank with, they're closing a bunch of locations, and the one that I go to all the time, they closed the teller part.
0: Well, I hope it's not where Skylar works and gives out loans. No, it's not your bank, is it, Skylar? Your bank is thriving.
3: Yes.
0: Yes, see?
2: Well, I think they're thriving too, but they're just weird. I don't know what's going on. It's very strange, yeah. Well,
0: thank you for listening from the First National Bank of Skylar. We got more winning on the way. It is your opportunity to go to Vegas to see Kenny Chesney, and that is a national text where you're waiting for at 8:05 this morning on 101.5. Dallas, tell me if you can add to the list. It's Kincaid and Dallas, the strangest things that your dog has ever gotten into and eaten. It begins with, this is very specific, the F11 key from a keyboard.
2: Oh.
0: The dog ripped off the F11 key. A TV remote.
2: Yeah. Let me tell you how many we've been through.
0: Seriously?
2: Yeah, I think we're on number 3 right now. Hollis, my Cavapoo.
4: Mm-hmm.
2: Oh, she tries to change channels with her teeth.
4: Oh. We'll put on better shows then for her.
2: I guess so. We try to hide it, but...
0: Somebody had their driver's license out.
2: Oh.
0: The dog ate their driver's license. Yikes. Imagine going to the DMV. My dog ate my driver's license.
2: Mm. I had one chew up a credit card one time.
4: Ooh.
2: Yeah, just had to get a new card.
0: Somebody had the reading glasses on the table. Dog ate the reading glasses.
2: Ask me how many pairs of those I've lost.
0: Save that, Marcus, for later on. Feminine items.
4: Yeah.
0: Yeah.
4: Yep.
2: Oh.
0: 2 full wasp nests.
2: Oh. What?
0: Yep. The dog got literally. I want to know how that dog looked after that.
2: Oh.
0: All of the garden lawn sprinklers.
2: No.
0: Tore them out of the ground.
2: Oh.
0: The floor of a boat.
2: Wow.
4: What's wrong down there? Wow.
0: And over 2 pounds of sand at one time.
2: Ooh, that's awful.
0: In a bag. Mm. Just some things that dogs have gotten into.
2: That's awful. You know, horses, did you know horses get sand belly?
4: No, I didn't.
0: No, Dallas, tell me more about sand belly.
2: So when horses are, you know, say like mine are in their paddock, you know, mm-hmm. which is a dirt lot.
0: Yeah.
2: They're just kind of moving around. They've always got their nose to the ground and they're sifting in dirt and stuff in their mouth. So a lot of times, actually had one this happened to, they get sand in their belly and when they move, you can hear it swishing.
4: Oh.
2: So
0: they have the Asmr. It's ASMR. Yes. It's on the horse.
2: So they have this, they have stuff you can give them that's, you know, that you put in their food that keeps the sand flushed out. But you usually have to call the vet out. We had to give it medicine. It was crazy.
0: Aww. I
2: was like,
0: and you hear it
2: what
0: squishing.
2: Is going on? Okay, but here's the crazy thing. This horse's name that got it so bad, his name was Sands.
4: I was about to say, I would name my horse Sandbelly. Yep.
2: Can you believe
0: already
2: that?
0: Already taken.
2: Yeah, it was S-A-N-Z, which, you know, means without.
0: This could be a fun conversation. Any animal, any object, what did your animal get into? And what did you do?
2: Yeah.
0: What did you do?
2: How much surgery? How much are you going to cost me? Ponytail holders, socks, all that stuff normally has to be removed. by $1,000 surgery.
4: Oof.
0: Your work laptop, the charger. Yeah, I couldn't do my PowerPoint last night. Literally, my cat destroyed it. What does your animal get into? Share with us at 470-474-1015. That's our number, 470-474-1015. You can call, you can text. All of it's brought to you by GetInTheRing.com. We'll talk to you next.

0: In 10 minutes right here on 101.5, a couple in Alabama, apparently Dallas is in trouble because somebody left them a poor review and things apparently got violent.
1: Oh, man.
0: Yeah.
1: I've seen this on TikToks and stuff where people get so mad.
0: Yeah, maybe you already saw this. I don't know, but I'm going to play the sound for you here in about 10 right now. We are talking about, it's Kincaid, it's Dallas, it's your animal that got into something, a dog, a cat, an item, Robbie, what was it?
2: Well, it was my German Shepherd, and luckily my wife, she's the lead vet tech for Hiram Animal Hospital.
0: Oh, wow.
2: So our German Shepherd started acting real funny one weekend, and so she took him into work on Monday, and they ended up having to do exploratory surgery because he had ate a rag and two of my wife's makeup things, and it was stuck in his intestines.
0: Oh my gosh.
1: No. Wow. Feed that dog.
0: Seriously, what was it? I wish dogs could talk. I wonder what the dog was attracted to that tasted so good in the moment, better than the food in the dog's dish.
2: Well, there's no telling, but it was there.
0: Crazy. And what kind of a discount? Don't say, Robbie. Thank you. What kind of a discount do you think you get?
1: I'm sure a lot.
0: Do you get to go in after hours, just DIY? No, you can't. That's unethical.
1: My next job will be at a vet.
0: You seriously would save so much money. Mike, good morning. What animal and what did they get into, Mike?
3: Oh, we had a dog that chewed through our garage door. She was trying to get away. She had a litter of puppies in our garage, and so she was trying to get away from them. She chewed through the garage door and the wires for the garage door opener.
0: She'd had enough of the puppies. This is not
1: Good
0: the life
1: grief.
0: I want. Wow.
3: Needs a break every now and again.
0: Apparently so. This is why Mother's Day exists. Thank you so much. Unreal. The dog chewed through the garage door. Scott, what animal and what did it get into?
4: I had a German Shepherd, and he ate my son's Nerf bullets.
1: He ate what?
0: The Nerf bullets. You ever seen those?
1: Yes,
0: yeah.
1: Yes.
0: With a suction cup on the end.
1: Oh, no.
0: And did they pass as they should?
4: No, the plastic caps actually got kind of stuck in his throat.
0: Oh,
4: we had
0: no.
4: to take it to the emergency vet.
0: Oh, poor puppy. Oh. $6,000.
1: $6,000? Wow. You don't walk into the EV for less than $3,000.
0: No. It's like when you walk in there, before they open the door, is there like a lock and then you hold your credit card in there and they buzz you in like prison?
1: Yep.
0: And you come
1: before
0: in?
1: Before you fill out the paperwork,
0: I'm
1: they
0: sure.
1: want to see your credit card.
0: Let's verify the credit card. I'm sorry that happened. Thank you. What'd your dog get into? Or any animal. Gina, I'm sorry. No, this is Sam. Sam, good morning. What animal would they get into?
5: And he ate a Louis Vuitton shoe.
6: Yikes.
0: Just one shoe, a Louis Vuitton shoe.
1: Oh, wow.
6: Ooh, those red bottoms.
1: Oh,
0: was it a Louis or a Louis Vuitton shoe?
5: Louis Vuitton.
0: Okay, got it. Okay. All right, yeah.
1: Wow.
0: And so did the dog
1: either
0: pass?
1: Either way, they're both over $1,000.
0: Okay, I was going to say, insult to injury, did you have to go to the vet to get the dog some help?
5: No.
0: Or?
5: Did not.
0: Okay, got it.
5: He loved leather at that time.
0: Interesting.
5: And he was a puppy, and so he chewed up a leather leash, ate it.
0: Makes me wonder if a dog, went to a farm, if it would chase a cow if it likes leather, or they have to wait for the tannery process to take place. Thank you very much.
1: They don't do
0: no?
1: that. No? No.
0: Why? they want the leather. Chase an old cow. Justin, I'm sorry, no, this is Gina. Gina, good morning. Gina, what animal was it, and what did they go after?
7: Good morning. This was my previous dog, Maggie. She was a Brittany Spaniel, and I came home from work one day to find that she had drugged one of my big, thick nursing books downstairs and just destroyed it.
1: Ooh.
0: Why did the dog not like reading? We'll never know.
7: Well, she was a young dog, so I guess she was full of energy that day.
0: Literacy is for fools. Nom, nom, nom. Thank you for the call.
1: Hollis, my Cavapoo, she recently just ate the last chapter of one of Miss Jan's books reading.
6: Ooh.
0: Miss Jan
1: she
0: must not have been happy.
1: She is always into something. She is so mischievous.
6: One time I came home and my dog, Zion, I had my Uggs out and she took all the fur outside, in the Uggs, just ripped it all out. So I had a furless Ugg.
0: Wait. What?
6: A furless Ugg.
0: No, the whole thing, please.
6: I had a furless Ugg.
0: Thank you, Marcus.
1: Say that.
0: Yep, need that. Got a message here. Had a dog that ate a USB, a very important USB. Had 8 years of my tax records and tax info. Had to call the IRS and say, literally, my dog ate my records. It took forever for me to be able to file online again.
1: Wow.
0: Another dog, we're on vacation, a couple of socks and some undies.
1: Oh my goodness.
0: Dog ate a full pound of fudge.
1: Oh, that's terrible. So their dog ate the husband's wallet. No, I'm sorry, not ate it. They like to steal things. And the dog took the wallet and took it outside in the backyard and tried to bury it. Luckily, he had an air tag on it.
6: Wow.
1: And they pinged him.
0: Oh, no way.
1: It was out in the backyard.
0: There's so many messages.
6: Yeah.
0: I had a beagle who ate a half a box of tampons.
1: Oh.
0: That was not a good scenario because it was interesting on the way out. Then I had another beagle that ate a glass ornament around Christmas time.
6: Ooh.
1: Okay. This is my worst nightmare.
0: Please.
1: My cat jumped into a paint tray full of paint, freaked out, and proceeded to run around the house.
6: No.
1: Cat paw prints everywhere in paint.
0: Wow. When we get back, you're about to hear some bad review rage. Stand by.
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2: We always leave bad reviews because oftentimes when things are just okay or even good, we're not quick to leave the positive review. But when we're fired up from a negative experience, literally in the parking lot before you roll out, I gotta leave a review on Google. And you will. Well, apparently this Alabama couple got upset. They own an ice cream shop called Local Scoop. They have been arrested after harassing a customer who left them a one-star review online. Here is shop owner Mallory White Goldman confronting a guy named Daniel.
3: Don't you ever worry about the Local Scoop again, okay?
4: I just didn't have a good experience, so I wrote a bad review. I didn't think nothing of it until she reminded me of it. She assaulted me, touched my torso 3 times. She knocked the phone out of my hand and pretty much destroyed the back of it. Kicked it under my car.
2: Yeah, you can't do that.
5: Now you're even getting a worse review.
2: I know.
6: Right. If you get a bad review and it's a truthful bad review, then you as the person that owns the business, try to fix it.
2: You know, a lot of times the owners will leave underneath, I'm sorry you had a less than stellar experience.
6: Right.
2: We'd love for you to come back in and try us again.
5: Exactly. And when I see that, I don't think that that place is bad then. Now, if it's multiple bad reviews, then that's a different thing. But if there's one bad review and I see below that the owner or somebody has commented being like, I'm so sorry you had this experience, can you please contact us so we can figure out what happened and try to make it better? I don't hold anything against that business then.
6: Yeah.
2: Last review I left that was less than great. I was staying in a hotel that was really expensive and really run down and really, and I'd stayed there years ago when the place had opened. It was really nice. I had a great experience.
6: Yeah,
2: so I went back like 4 years later.
6: This?
2: Nope, not in Vegas. And so I left a review going, I got to be honest with y'all. This is going to be the last time I stay in your hotel. It's really run down. It's really pricey. There were no amenities.

0: There's no free breakfast or anything. The place was so nice when y'all first opened. And also, they stopped validating parking. You had to pay for parking. It was $25 a day.
1: Ooh,
2: what?
0: To stay in this place that's not in a city. And so
1: wow.
0: I said, I'm probably, and I said, there are some other properties I'm mad that I didn't see within walking distance that have free breakfast, that have very nice, clean hotel rooms that look newer. And I think I'll be staying there. And that's what I did. And it was funny, though. They didn't leave a comment, but it was funny to see other comments where people were like, I left with bed bugs, and they would get the same copy paste. Hey, we're really sorry that happened. Come by and we'll try it again. Try to get bed bugs again? Oh, it's funny. I think you have to write a custom response. Just copy paste won't work.
1: Yeah.
0: And everyone sees if you're going through, you see the same thing that looks like you don't care.
1: Yep, exactly.
2: I'm a good review person, but I had a run in with the pool company that I've been using, and they had, I mean, you're talking about S-ing me over. Oh my gosh. So I just posted that because then I had another guy, Bud Benefil, came out. He's fixing my problem after I have spent over $4,000 with this other pool company. And I just posted on Facebook the other day. I was like, if you want it done right after, you know, see Bud. And all you have to do is just throw that out there. And then people will want to know, well, who was that pool company? Because I never named their name. But then I had so many people send me a message and go, who was it? Because I'm never using them.
0: That's you use the letter S.
2: Yes. Well, I didn't want to say that.
0: I know.
2: Because, you know, children are listening.
1: Oh, yeah.
2: I try to be.
0: Plus, we can't say that word.
2: Well, yeah, we say it. Lauren says it.
0: Yes, but I
1: try not to.
0: I have to hit the dump button when Lauren says it.
1: You guys just made me nervous there. I've been dumped so many times by this guy, and I'm like a little hesitant to speak up sometimes.
0: You don't know. Sometimes Lauren will say something. She, you know, we're friends, and she sometimes doesn't know you can't say certain things on the radio.
2: Sometimes we just forget. We forget that these microphones are on, and we're just talking.
0: I'm sorry. Were you listening on your way into work? I didn't mean to say that. When we get back, Dallas has all of her dish.
2: I do, and most of it is about Jelly Roll and Bunny, and I just saw something pop up. I gotta go read it and see if there's something new. If there is, I'll let you know about it, because I gotta tell y'all, this is gonna get nasty!
0: Plus, the reason we now have this new hotkey...
1: Only for you, Harry.
0: That too. Coming up next.

0: Vegas is calling, and so is Kenny Chesney. Kenny's headed back to the legendary Sphere Las Vegas, and you could be there for this once-in-a-lifetime show. 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
1: Jelly Roll and Bunny haven't made public statements about their divorce filings yet. It's so funny. They haven't come up and said, okay, here's what's going on, but everybody's being so, let's post something on TikTok.
5: Yeah.
1: And I've seen this.
5: A lot of people say they don't think it's real, but it is real. Looked up the in Tennessee. You can see it online. Williamson County.
1: Yes, it is definitely real. So all that's known so far is that Jelly listed their separation date as May 9th. Fans have been connecting the dots. They said he was not wearing his wedding ring at CMA Fest. Bunny has also been very active on social media. 2 days after he filed, she posted a TikTok with the message, quote, women's intuition when that stuff don't add up. She also posted a video of herself horseback riding with a message, quote, while hearts can't be broken. Another one with a Goo Goo Doll song name with the lyrics, did you lose yourself somewhere out there? She's also reposted TikToks about toxic relationships, manipulation, setting boundaries, walking away from unhealthy situations. So I don't know. Two sides to every story, and then there's the truth.
0: Yep.
1: He said, she said, there is a lot going on here. But Jelly's daughter, I thought this was so interesting. She made a statement and said she's disgusted on how people are so invested in knowing what's going on. Listen, girl. They've been telling us what's been going on in their life ever since we found out who they were.
5: Yes. Mm-hmm. I know way too much about these people because of them.
1: Exactly. So you can't expect when something like this happens, people want to know. You've been telling them everything else.
5: Yep.
1: You can't just like pick the good parts that you want to throw out there. The bad's got to come with it too. Shania Twain's currently opening for Harry Styles in the UK. I wonder what Harry's fans think about that.
5: I think it's awesome too, but I just like a diehard,
1: you know, 18-year-old girl. I wonder what she thinks about that.
0: His fans will understand.
1: Will they?
5: They like her, and they've worked together in the past.
1: Yeah,
5: so
1: done a few things.
5: I like it. Yeah.
1: Well, she apparently does it because of his mother.
6: It's my mother's birthday coming up. Would you mind phoning her to wish her happy birthday? And I said, well, of course, easy, done. I wish her happy birthday, and I congratulate her on such a fabulous son. I'm so happy for him that he still has his mother through all of this fame. They're bonded. They support each other. And so he called me up. And when he said, will you come and do these shows with me? I'm going back out again on a world tour. I'm like, of course, only for you, Harry.
0: Only for you, Harry.
5: Anything for you, Harry.
1: Anything. This just in. Jelly Roll has hired Billy Ray Cyrus's high-powered lawyer.
5: Oh,
1: interesting.
5: Well, did that work out well for Billy?
6: Only for you, Harry.
0: Billy.
1: I'd have to go back and find.
5: I don't think so.
1: I don't remember.
5: I don't really know. I'm assuming they're talking about the whole Gypsy Rose situation when he married that Gypsy girl.
1: Yeah. Exactly.
0: Gypsy Rose.
1: Yeah, I think that did work out in Billy's favor.
5: Maybe.
1: Yeah. So, Sean Penn is going to direct a drama centered on a police officer present during the January 6th Capitol attack. Bradley Cooper has been eyed for the lead role. And the Rocky Horror Picture Show, if you love it, you're going to love this. It's going to be presented at the Sphere in Las Vegas next year. I'm Dallas, and that's the Dish.
0: Thank you. When we get back, this is going to be really personal. When they won't just say the real reason why. They won't do it.
1: Mm-hmm.
0: You know?
1: Like that girl I know, she's like, I've been losing weight on my own. I did it all by myself.
0: And that's awesome. Good for you. That's great. But There's got to be something else.
1: Why hide it? Yeah. I don't understand.
0: I'm on a, much like now with AI, where I assume everything's AI, because I'm on a GLP and I lost a lot of weight. I just assume, you exercise, but I'm sure GLP is helping as well.
5: Yeah, there's nothing wrong with it. No, there's nothing wrong
1: with it. It's like people taking pills for anxiety and depression or what. There ain't nothing wrong with it.
0: Yeah, I have anxiety. I have depression. I take Zoloft every day.
1: Yeah, there's nothing wrong with that. Exactly. And there's... I don't get it.
5: Yeah.
0: But also, you know, somebody else going online, being really vague, going through something right now, really don't want to talk about it. Can you just tell us why so I can have a thought on it, please?
1: Exactly.
5: Yeah, if you don't want to talk about it, then why are you posting about it? Yeah.
0: It's like you're putting your fish in line. Yeah.
1: You ever had a girlfriend that had extensions? And she'd be like, oh, no, it's my hair.
0: No, it's not.
1: Yes.
0: Tell us the real reason why. Yank the extension out and wave it around like the thing they do at the Olympics with their dancing with the string.

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2: Welcome to Kincaid and Dallas. Just tell us the real reason why. Stop lying to yourself and stop lying to everybody else. I'm sorry, we'd like some truth, please. So many lies happening in the world. Especially, this is always the thing. And it was years ago with friends. I would see them complain about their lack of income, and all of a sudden I'd see a new car. And all of a sudden, I'd see a lot of new stuff.
3: Oh, my gosh. Or they're going on a trip.
2: Yeah.
3: Okay, I thought you were broke.
2: I thought you hated your job and they weren't paying you enough. And they'd say, things are just working out really well. What they didn't tell me until they stopped making payments on it, and then they got in trouble with the credit card company, they got approved for a super high balance credit card.
3: Oh.
2: What they didn't tell me was they went to a car dealership, and while they didn't have money for a down payment, they're now making a mortgage payment for a car.
3: Ugh.
4: Yikes.
3: And their interest rate is 18%.
2: And 6 months later, hey, man, you want to hang out? We're thinking about going out to dinner. Man, I'm sorry. I my bills are crazy right now. Did you make your bills crazy? Lauren, you were talking about a situation with a friend who preaches online that skincare routine's all natural, but you know for a fact it's all lies.
4: Yeah, I know this girl online who she always posts about how she's super against Botox and fillers and that she just has a really great skincare routine and that she uses this and that to keep herself wrinkle-free. Girl, your forehead doesn't move. You have an eyebrow lift. I know for a fact you have 50 plus units of Botox in that forehead because I do too.
3: Exactly. I'd be sham, sham, blah, blah.
4: I know. I know it because I have it.
3: Exactly. Me too. I get it.
4: Just say the thing is also, why is it the people who get it done are the ones who preach the loudest online? Like,
3: about girl, not doing
4: girl,
3: it.
4: Girl, just be natural.
2: Are
4: like,
2: you
4: just
2: saying,
4: have a good skincare.
2: I'm sorry, Lauren. Are you saying you have a problem with people who say do one thing yet do another? Are you saying that's a problem for
4: I mean,
3: it's just crazy.
2: What? When in human history has that ever happened?
3: I know somebody that's on a GLP-1 right now. They've lost a ton of weight, and they are still denying that they're doing that. They're just like, I'm doing it my way, and I've really cut back my portions. And yeah, because you're not hungry.
4: Yeah.
3: And the only reason I know is because somebody I know that knows her knows that she's on it. But she didn't want me to. I was like, who cares?
4: Yeah,
3: I don't care.
2: Same thing. I owned up to it. I was working out with a trainer. I was doing everything. But the problem was I'd be so hungry from the workout, I'd roll by Wendy's on the way home and undo everything we just did. I should be endorsing a GLP. Instead, I'm paying out of pocket because it's not covered by insurance.
3: You need to. We need to get you that endorsement.
2: Hi, it's Kincaid for the Gilp. I've lost so much weight. I'm wearing a Hawaiian shirt that I bought 7 years ago for a party at Dallas's house.
3: And the now, buttons are loose.
2: Yes. They are.
3: Loosen up my buttons.
2: My buttons are all loose.
4: It's got the Hawaiian breeze going through them now.
3: It is. Look
2: that
3: at
2: was,
3: you.
2: That was earlier. That's why I missed that one break. Wait, okay. If you're frustrated too, and you just want to know, why won't they say the real reason why? What's the instance where you know for a fact that they are lying about what? If you want to check in, don't say their first and last name. Just what the thing is they're lying about.
3: Yeah.
2: 470-474-1015. I know we'll get a bunch of texts from you brought to you by GetInTheRing.com, but we need to hear the anger in your voice as well. Why won't they share the real reason at 470-474-1015? Talk to you soon.

0: Why won't you say the real reason why? We all know that's an implant, Keyshawn. Please, just own up to it already. Please, tell us the real reason why. Anonymous, welcome to the show. It's Kincaid and Dallas. There's a situation, too. It's a GLP situation where a friend has claimed that they're just doing what, and you just want to know the truth already with this friend.
1: So, don't ask me how, but she's been on it for almost 3 years. I have no idea how. But the post on Facebook, I haven't been able to wear my wedding ring in all this time, but since I've lost this weight, and I'm like, well, then tell people how you lost the weight. Don't lie about it, because I'm sitting there next to you while you're drinking a Coke for breakfast and eating a fried chicken biscuit, and I'm over here with my egg whites and water.
0: My egg whites and water.
1: It's so frustrating.
0: We met that morning show at a charity event. Wow.
1: You're not exercising. You're not changing your diet. You're just giving yourself an injection every 2 weeks to let everybody think that you've done something. And that makes me so angry. I don't know why. It just does.
2: If anybody says anything to her about a GLP, does she go, oh, no, I'm not doing that?
1: Nobody asks. See, that's the thing, Dallas. Nobody goes up to anybody and asks anything. All they say is, oh, my God, you look great. And she's like, thanks, girl. And I'm like, you are freaking lying to people. She doesn't say, and a lot of times people will be like, oh, how'd you lose the weight? And people sometimes just, divert the question.
0: Show me the needles.
2: Yeah, so crazy.
0: I don't think that anyone should have to volunteer, but I think if someone brags about it at some point, it should be alluded to.
2: Why would you want to share something with somebody that could help them? If I were on it and I lost a bunch of weight and somebody said, oh my God, you look great. What did you do? I'd be like, hey, listen, I did this pill or I did this shot and it worked. I mean, listen, y'all know I live my life on the radio.
3: You want to know why? There are so many people out there who then they don't want you now to start doing that. And then you are going to start looking good. They're jealous.
0: Oh,
3: they
0: almost feel
3: like they're in competition with you. So they're like, well, I don't want them to start losing weight. I don't want them to start doing these beauty procedures because I want to look better than them. People are secretly in competition.
2: That's,
0: we got a message.
2: That's so sad. Kincaid,
0: how much weight have you lost? I need to know because I'm scared to get on GLP because of side effects. Yeah, I had some early on when I upped the dosage here and there. At first, I felt fine. Then I felt a little nauseous. I just got on the scale here at work for the first time in forever, and I'm at 288. And
2: that's, you know what?
0: Yeah.
2: I'm so proud of you because that's over 20 pounds. That's almost 30 pounds you've lost.
3: That's amazing.
2: That is fantastic.
0: Thank you.
2: I would love to hear from anyone that has had a bad side effect because I don't know anybody that's had a horrible side effect.
3: I know a girl who's on it, who's her hair is thinning a little bit. She's admitted.
0: Yeah.
3: I
0: had that problem too.
3: That's why you're bald. Yep. Yes. Yeah.
2: You already had that problem.
0: When I saw that side effect, I'm like, I looked at my body.
2: You thought
0: here.
2: Maybe it might reverse on you?
0: I looked at my body here. Yeah. I thought that maybe I would have the side effect of the side effect where I'd grow hair. No. And I looked at it. I was like, oh, good. My body hair will fall out.
2: Is it only women that it makes their hair thin? I wonder.
0: I think men too.
3: Yeah. Yeah. But other than that, she said that's the only thing that's been messing with her is she's not losing a lot of hair. It's just thinning out.
0: Yeah. Another message. I lost 60 pounds being on a GLP and I tell everybody because it's been so life changing. I agree. Yeah. Hold on.
2: My brother-in-law has lost 80 on Zepbound.
3: Wow.
2: And he looks amazing.
0: Which by the way, that drug sounds like a travel site.
2: Doesn't it?
0: I'm going
2: Zepbound.
0: Hey, you're live on the radio. Did you have an issue with the GLP?
4: Well, not really that, Kincaid, but they gave me something for my sugar. At metformin, and they said, hey, now listen, be careful with this because, you're going to start losing weight because, back, what was it, about 6 months ago, 8 months ago, the people that needed that for diabetes couldn't get it because people was getting it to try to lose weight, right?
2: Right.
4: Mm-hmm. But listen what happened to me with it. They said, it's going to make you go to the restroom, blah, blah, blah, blah, blah. Okay, it's going to help with your sugar. Great. You're going to lose weight. Great. Nope. Big boy here gained weight with it.
0: Everyone's different. You never know. Thank you for the call, my friend. I'm sorry that happened.
2: So,
0: good morning. You're live on the radio as well. Oh, hang on one second here. So what are you saying, Dallas?
2: The thinning hair. We've had two or three texts from people that I guess have had some experience. The thinning hair usually comes from people not getting enough nutrition in their diet because they're not hungry.
3: Oh.
2: So if you, whatever you eat, I guess when you're on these, you got to make it count.
0: Yes.
2: It's got to be some broccoli. Yes. It's got to be protein.
3: Okay.
2: It's got to be good stuff for you.
0: Well, let me grab one more call. I can't stop. Good morning. Did you have a GLP issue?
5: Well, I mean, me and my wife both have done it. I lost 96 pounds.
2: Good for you.
5: She lost 40, which, I still take one, but, I had to have my gallbladder removed. Now she has a thyroid issue. So we didn't have any problems until we took it, but, I mean, you know, I did like losing the 96 pounds.
0: Yeah. For me, I know that the weight loss is so important because I shouldn't be carrying around this weight. I want to be here for my kids, so I'm gambling just because. Thank you, sir.
2: Yeah.
0: Appreciate it. Thank you. Thank
2: some
0: you
2: people said they were on it. The only reason I stopped was because I think my dose was too high. I wasn't hungry, so I didn't eat, and I couldn't think right. I felt like I had brain fog all the time.
0: Oh, wow. So, well, I have, as someone who has MS, I live with brain fog. I wouldn't tell the difference.
2: Yeah. So I think it's just one of those things, if you take it, you got to really know how to structure your life when it comes to your diet.
0: Oh, it's a change.
2: Yeah,
0: no, you can't. Definitely. And also, if you want things too, I'm a stress eater. There's none of that. You can't. I might think like I want to eat, but after four bites of something, I'm full.
2: So that doesn't. I don't want this.
0: I do other things now. I'm playing darts. I play Yahtzee now. Dallas is what I'm doing. When we get back, when we get back, this apparently is a huge deal for singles. And if I found myself without a partner and I was out there on the scene, I would be lonely for the rest of my life because this is something that y'all found out last week. I am incapable of handling. Stand by. 101.

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1: Thank you so much for listening. Are you single? Are you still single? Been on some dates? Were you the one who drove that person to the restaurant? You picked them up. And then, let me guess, they seemed really interested in the text that you were exchanging before the date, but the minute they got in the car, their whole demeanor changed. Unsurprisingly, 67% of single people said a red flag is when they get in someone's car, if it's messy, the inside of the car is cluttered, that they think that's a red flag and kind of a telling sign about the person they're about to go to.
2: Amen. I'd agree with that. Yeah. Yes.
3: If I get in a car and it's nasty, tells me a lot about
2: yeah,
3: you.
2: Yeah, there's wrappers and bottles and trash mm-hmm. everywhere. Mm-mm.
3: Floor is nasty.
1: They say that the dating deal breakers include trash on the floor.
2: Yep.
1: Bad odors, leftover food.
3: Yeah, bad odors.
2: Ooh,
3: yeah.
2: Yeah.
3: Let me tell you something, baby. You would not be getting a date.
1: Okay, I keep thinking about the bad odor thing in my car because I'm not a nasty person. I shower every day. The only thing I can think of.
3: Kincaid, your kid puked in the back floorboard and you never shampooed it off.
2: Yeah, and then when the car seat flipped over and I saw what was underneath it, there was bandages, Starbucks cups.
3: Yeah, yeah,
1: that was my... Okay, listen, I'm sorry. That was my fault. The bandage was mine. You see, what happens is whenever I get blood work done, you know, they put that tourniquet bandage on your arm and they put
3: and
1: it on.
3: You just flip it off.
1: And I even told them, you don't need to put this on because I'm just going to rip it off when I walk out of here, but they have to. And then I literally like I throw it in the back of the car with every intention of throwing it away, but that's where it lives.
3: I'm telling you, the throw up is what's killing your car.
1: I asked Aaron about that.
3: I have a handheld steam cleaner.
1: No, I'm just going to set my car on fire, Dallas. That's the only way I can think to fix
3: okay,
1: that.
3: Okay, let me do
1: no,
3: that because
1: no,
3: I'd
1: please,
3: like
1: no, you're not setting my car on fire. No, I'm going to, I realized too, I can take that mat out of there and I can wash that. So that's what I'm going to do.
3: Yeah, you can wash that.
1: Yeah, I'm going to do that.
3: Yeah.
1: I was sort of waiting for Dallas to go, just give it to me and I'll throw it in my washing machine.
3: I will. I have the heavy.
1: I was honestly.
2: You just want her to do your dirty work.
1: No,
3: I can do the heavy bundles.
1: Okay. Save that. Dallas, can you handle my heavy bundle?
3: I can.
2: I have learned.
3: I'll take a heavy bundle and put it on the gentle cycle.
1: Thank you.
2: Working with you two for the last, 7, 8 months, yes. I have realized that you will complain about something a couple of times until, and you do Lauren. It in hopes that Dallas will finally be like, well, let me just take care of it.
1: Lauren, you are ruining everything. I think Dallas always knew that, but the fact that you vocalized it means that she's not going to offer anymore. I do that a lot. There's a lot of foods I go, man, I saw a recipe for blah, blah, blah, but I'll tell you, it just looks really difficult to make. Yeah. And then this one, I go, oh, I can whip that up. And
3: that's what he said the other day. We were talking about the 4th of July. Yep. And I was like, I'm going to have some ribs and chicken. I said, he's like, oh, you know, oh, about those turkey legs.
1: Watch this. Let's see.
3: I said, do you want some smoked turkey legs?
1: Yes.
3: Yes, we would love some.
1: Watch this. Let's see how far this goes. I've never known anyone in real life who's given a friend gold bars.
3: Oh,
2: I'd really love one of those gold
3: bars. I'm not digging
2: up
3: my bars for you, baby.
1: No. I tried. Thanks for giving away my secret, Lauren.

0: 101.5 Kincaid in Dallas. But wait, there's more silly things happening around the world. All these crazy news. We do this to make you feel better about yourself. My life is not that crazy. I'm in a good relationship, or as best it can be. My work is a good place. I don't have to deal with these kind of people. It's to make you feel better about life. And you're not this dumb. You know what happens when you show up to a probation meeting in a stolen truck?
1: Oh, wow. Mm.
0: Someone will notice.
2: Mm. Nothing great.
0: Oh, I'll tell you, Dallas.
1: I'm going to tell you about a 65,000 piece sausage.
2: Oh, okay.
1: That's a lot of sausage.
0: Okay, thanks.
2: Okay, I'm going to tell you about the latest viral wellness hack that's all over TikTok. It involves standing in salt right before bed.
0: What is with the salt? First it was the chip and the salsa yesterday, and now we're standing in salt.
1: What if you got the sweet niblets and the salt?
2: That you're going to get the best night's sleep you've ever had then. Sweet niblets, they're salty.

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2: He's got ties. 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
4: If you're caring for an aging parent, you may feel quite often that you're alone in what you're doing. But you're not. Not by a long shot. According to a new report by the Pew Research Center, 10% of U.S. adults are caring for a parent over age 65. Millions more are caring for a spouse or partner 65 or older. Beyond the sheer numbers, this report, perhaps unsurprisingly, found a major difference in caregiver well-being between men and women. One psychologist we spoke to suggested thinking 5 years in the future and imagining where you are right now. Will you be glad you took something on, or regretful that you didn't? You also need to cut yourself some slack, he said, especially women. Don't try to shoulder all of the burden by yourself. You might need to ask for help.

0: before you burn out. You'll be so glad you did. I'm Dr. Sanjay Gupta, helping you live a better life.
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1: Somewhere in Canada. That is where this guy was arrested after showing up at his probation appointment in a stolen truck. That's when officials noticed that truck and followed it to the probation office, where the offender got out and went inside. The truck circled around the parking lot for a bit. The man came back, hopped inside of the passenger seat. Officers stopped the vehicle, which was driving carelessly, and arrested both the occupants inside. They're both looking at charges. There aren't any details on the theft, which happened about a week earlier. However, the passenger knew that it was stolen because it needed to be started by shoving a screwdriver in the ignition.
4: Oh, yeah. Wow. That's how you can get one going if you don't know how to hotwire it.
1: Dallas, tell us more about your hotwiring. How many vehicles do you have that don't have keys?
4: None.
1: Yeah.
4: But I have hotwired one before.
1: Yeah. Oh, yeah.
4: Years ago. My mom's Buick.
1: Okay. Well, that's fine then.
4: We couldn't find the key, so we thought we left it at church.
1: Yeah.
4: So my daddy had to hotwire it, and we drove the Buick back up to the church, and sure enough, my mother's keys had fallen out of her pocket.
1: That's an album title.
4: Laying on the church pew.
1: Hotwired after church.
5: Yeah.
1: But wait, there's more from you.
4: Can I have Germany? Can we go to a Germany? No, you sang. I like it when you say the town.
1: Oh, I was looking for German music. No. Okay, hold on. All right.
2: Germany.
4: I like that. Thank you. Okay, so.
2: Welcome.
4: Okay, that's enough. Tommy Smith earned a Guinness World Record by constructing the largest Lego sausage. Ooh. Using 65,000 pieces, y'all. He collaborated with a local sausage company to build the tribute to the famous Bratwurst, you know, from Germany. He said, I've always enjoyed taking on unusual challenges. The project required 1 year to complete, 6 months of actual construction time, and it measures 6 feet and 6.7 inches long. That's a big sausage. And features a
5: you know what to do.
4: Yeah. Features a bratwurst with bun and mustard line on top. Now, all of this is made out of Legos. The massive model now sits on display at this sausage company. Transportation proved challenging due to the structure's size and weight, requiring multiple helpers and careful planning to ensure that it would fit through the doors. Yeah. A 65,000-piece sausage.
1: Yep.
5: So what do you do with it now after that?
4: It's just on display at the sausage company.
1: Disassemble it and build something else.
4: No.
1: Like a rocket.
4: It took a year to build it.
1: Build a rocket.
5: Why did you want to do a sausage
1: rocket? Sausage rocket.
4: Because of the sausage company.
5: Oh, okay, yeah.
4: Lauren, were you listening to the story?
5: There was things going on.
1: Were you daydreaming?
5: No, there was things going on between here. I did check out. That must have been the part where I checked out.
1: You know what? Clay's out of town, isn't he?
4: She was thinking about her.
1: Oh, he's back?
5: Okay, yeah, he's back now.
4: She was thinking about her sweet niblets.
5: I was, yeah.
4: Lauren.
5: I was. Okay.
4: You had two lines of the year.
5: Sweet niblets, come on. Yesterday, that one.
4: Yeah,
5: I wish
4: we
5: I could
4: say
5: that
4: one.
5: One. No. Okay. That'd be so funny if I could say that one.
1: No.
5: Okay. Let's talk about the latest viral wellness hack that's all over TikTok.
4: No.
5: Okay, well, then we won't talk about it. People are literally just standing on salt before bed. They're taking their baking sheets and putting salt all over them and just standing on them.
4: Where they bake the cookies?
5: Yes, yeah.
1: Save that, please, Marcus. I'm so sorry.
5: Put

0: better. Some swear it lowers stress hormones like cortisol and boosts feel-good chemicals like serotonin, meaning less anxiety, deeper sleep, and maybe even healthier skin.
1: Is this some kind of special salt? Is it like Himalayan pink rock?
0: Epsom salt?
2: I'm worried that they're not.
1: Just Epsom
0: salt? Yeah, just regular salt.
2: Well, they're not getting the iodine they need to avoid the goiters.
1: Oh, my Lord.
0: Oh, yes.
1: And look, okay. If they were ingesting all this salt, then their blood pressure, you know, would be through the roof. Oh, my goodness. Okay, so many medical things we've discussed this week.
0: Okay, here, don't fall for it, guys, because doctors say there is no solid evidence that standing on salt can actually change your hormone levels, improve nerve function, or magically fix your sleep. There is zero science, zero proof behind any of this. But if you're on TikTok, if you're on like the wellness side of it all, you're going to see a bunch of influencers standing on their baking sheets full of salt right before they go to bed.
2: And you're going
0: to
2: get that in your bed.
0: Salty bed sheets.
2: That's like eating crunchy pretzels in bed, and then you're rolling over and you just feel
0: crumbs.
1: Yeah, I don't want to feel crumbs.
2: Which is like dating somebody who picks at their feet and then you roll over and their feet crumbs.
0: Ew.
1: What?
2: Awful for a spouse to have to roll over.
1: What are you talking about?
0: You pick your feet in bed.
2: Not anymore.
1: Ew. Oh, you are women. Whoa. You're telling me that you picked your skin and stuff off of your feet and just left it on the sheet?
2: Well, I didn't know that it landed. And Aaron's like, I rolled over and your foot crumbed.
0: Ew.
2: And it hurt.
0: Ew. Ew.
2: But wait.
1: So that's toenails and skin.
0: Ugh.
2: They did mornings for a while. But wait.
0: That's all.
2: Thank you.
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2: Thank you for being a part of our dysfunctional family here. It's Kincaid in Dallas. I've not been this excited for a fast food item to arrive after so long. McDonald's bringing back the way they prepared their apple pies for the first time in nearly 30 years. The fried apple pies are back. This is different from the one they have. If you remember back in the day, if you remember, Dallas, that thing was deep fried and you had to wait to eat it. It was lava. It was amazing.
3: I thought they just put that on that little round thing and it thawed out and kind of got hot. I thought it was already cooked. I didn't realize they deep fried them.
2: I think they deep fried them.
3: Interesting.
2: Yeah. So that's what, the fried apple pies are coming back. And I'm so excited.
3: Had one and dipped it in a vanilla milkshake?
2: I'm sure that would be amazing. I'm sure that would be delicious.
3: Yeah.
2: They say limited time, but if enough people go crazy and they sell a ton of them, do you think it'll be back forever?
3: Do you think we want it bad enough? Didn't they have a cherry pie too? I think my sister loved it.
2: They did back in the day.
3: My sister loved a cherry pie.
2: I remember too, they also had like a box of cookies back in the day you could get. Do you ever try McDonald's cookies back in the day?
4: No, I still get a chocolate chip cookie from them every now and then.
2: Do they really still have those? Okay.
4: Yes. But it's just like a single cookie.
3: Complete when they bring back the shake salad.
2: That Dallas
3: that
2: is
3: would
2: one of
3: get
2: the best
3: me a
2: things.
3: McDonald's again.
2: GLP Kincaid would love to have the shake salad. If you missed
3: love
2: it,
3: love a shake salad.
2: It was literally in the same thing that they served the McFlurries in. That cup had a lid on it too. You put the salad dressing in it and you shake it. It was the most perfect way to eat salad.
3: So good.
2: I want that more than the apple pie now. Thank you.
3: Miss Jan's friend Kathy came over to the house the other day and she brought salad in a jar. Y'all, this I can't even begin to tell you. It was like layered, like onions, tomatoes, chickpeas, cucumbers, tomato, or whatever else was in there. And that was all in a jar. And then she brought the lettuce and you just dump the jar out and then throw the dressing on it. It was so good.
2: I've seen travel influencers talk about at the airport, pilots eat this and flight attendants. At the airport, they have vending machines. They have these salads that are in.
4: I've wanted to try those forever.
2: Those look amazing.
4: See, every time see that, though, I wonder how long they've been there in the vending machine, like how fresh they truly are. And I understand that that's basically a refrigerator.
3: Right.
4: But. Like there's an expiration date.
2: I want to believe that they're restocked constantly, but I need that. Hopefully. Please make
3: next time when we go to the airport again, let's look and find them. Now, I could live on salad.
2: Would you rather have that, or would you rather have the airport vending machine pizza, or we could pair it and have a salad with a pizza?
3: Salad and pizza. Let's do both.
2: Next time you go to the airport, when you see Kincaid in Dallas sprawled out on the floor having a picnic, an airport picnic, that's because we wanted to try everything they sell at the airport from a vending machine.
4: Wait, have you guys ever had salad pizza? I'm going back home to New Jersey this weekend, and I cannot wait to get me a slice of salad pizza.
3: Is it like the lettuce and this like stuff on the pizza slice?
4: Yes, but no cheese. So you have the regular pizza and a little bit of the red sauce, and then you put the salad on top of it.
3: Yes.
4: Oh, I can't wait.
2: But it gets warm.
3: I love warm lettuce.
2: No, this all goes back to McDonald's. That's why I love the McDLT because the hot stays hot.
3: I love warm lettuce. Oh my God. I love a fish sandwich.
4: It's super warm, the lettuce. Like they just heat it up for a little bit. Like they cook the pizza, then put the salad on it, put it back in the oven for a hot minute or two, and then take it out.
3: Taco pizza is very similar to that. And because it has the lettuce on it, so it's so good. You ever had a cheeseburger pizza?
4: Yes, but have you? Okay, I'm going to raise you this then. Have you ever had pasta pizza?
2: No.
3: No, I've never eaten pasta pizza.
4: Oh, it's so good.
2: What kind of pasta goes on a pasta pizza?
4: Right. It's like ziti. You put ziti on there.
3: That sounds good.
4: It's amazing. I get the salad pie. Clay gets the ziti pie.
3: Yum. Mm,
4: so good.
2: Real quick, why did a minute become a hot minute and not a cold minute?
4: Because it's like hot, like get it out, hot and fresh, hot and fast.
2: Okay, go ahead.
4: Hot to go.
3: Hot lettuce and hot pickles. Oh, two of my favorite things.
4: She just likes it hot.
3: I do. Hot lettuce and hot pickles. Oh.
4: Drop it like it's hot.
3: Yep.
2: Get your dimes and nickels. Here comes hot. Oh, wait. Here comes hot pickles.
3: Right behind her is hot lettuce.
2: Hot lettuce.
4: She's better than soggy lettuce.
2: Welcome to the vegan strip club. Never mind.

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0: 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Here's what's coming up here in a few minutes. 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
3: Okay, my little secret is I know my husband is cheating on me because he's acting the exact same way that he did when he was cheating on his wife with me.
0: Oh my gosh.
4: Well, once a cheater, always a cheater.
0: So you had met him when he was with somebody else. Are you now the second wife?
3: I am his second wife. He did leave his wife for me. And I was single at the time. He was married. And we just hit it off and we fell in love. And now and I know he acted this way with her. He was like distant. And I come into the room, he grabs his phone.
4: Oh, girl. That is such a telltale sign right there.
3: Yeah. And I just feel that it's some kind of karma.
4: Yeah.
3: You know, or that it is karma. I should have seen this coming. I should have known. It wasn't right. And now I'm going to go through it.
0: What convinced you that he was a keeper and that, you know, it wouldn't end up kind of going the same way when you first met him? Or were you just that hoping for the best and just kind of naive to the whole thing?
3: Well, I really thought we were in love. I thought it was a stronger connection. It sounded like it was. And he said he would leave his wife and he wanted to be with me, and he did that. So it wasn't, we didn't date for that long before he left his wife. Mm-hmm. And then we moved things really quickly and we got married. And I really thought that he was a changed person. There were some like things, you know, I felt like his relationship with his wife, what he told me sounded like, yeah, it didn't make sense for them to be together. So I just thought with what we had, it was really special and it was real.
4: Yeah. Let me tell you a little secret. When you go through this divorce, I assume that you're probably going to divorce him.
0: Well, you don't have proof yet. This is all you just seeing signs. You haven't talked to him. You haven't confronted him.
4: Yeah. If you find out it's for sure, when you go through that divorce, you're going to find out so much that he was lying to you about. You're just going to go, what? How was I that naive?
0: It's almost like you've experienced this one, two, three, possibly 3.5 times.
4: No, just once.
0: Just once. Okay, got it. I'm sorry you're going through this, but karma, karma has no heart.
4: Yeah, I'm so sorry.
0: I'm sorry. It ain't fun.
3: Thank you.
0: But now we're invested. When do you think you might confront him? When's a good time to sit there and have that awkward conversation and just kind of lay it out there? When do you think you might do this?
3: Oh, can you tell me when a good time is? Because I really don't know.
4: There's no time like the present. I mean,
0: yeah, it could be great if you could do it today and call us back soon and let us know what happened. Any chance that when you feel comfortable, I'm sorry, but you're now sort of questionable entertainment.
4: Yeah.
0: Is there any chance that you could call us?
3: I mean, that's true. Yeah. I mean, we could do that. I mean, you're my support system now, right?
0: Okay. Well, we'd love the support of closure. So I'm so sorry. Will you call us back?
3: Sure. I'll give you guys a call back.
0: Good luck. And I hope it's nothing. I hope that we're all just inventing something, but I fear for the worst.
4: Where there's smoke, there's fire, Kincaid.
0: I smell burning flesh.
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2: A lot of people were discussing online. They say they miss going out on the weekend. They just don't do it. They say there was a time in their life they used to go out every single weekend, multiple nights in a row to the club or where else. And they say now it just isn't appropriate for them to go out anymore. And they miss those times. They say the best years of their life going out were the late 90s. That's what they said. They said 90s club life was the best time to go out.
3: Let me tell you, mid-80s to mid-90s.
2: Mid-80s, Dallas.
3: Mid-80s to mid-90s. Now, I was only 17, so I was definitely underage getting in clubs.
2: And I was seven.
3: There was a place called Cowboys in Montgomery, Alabama. Holy, it was on the top of the Holiday Inn. And I'm telling y'all, it was the place. Oh, there aren't places like that anymore.
2: There was a place in central Pennsylvania that it was the Holiday Inn Holodome, and that was the club, the Holodome.
3: The Holodome.
2: What was it about Holiday Inns back then were special. There was something amazing about that.
3: Yeah.
2: Lauren, the first time you went into a club, were you of age, or did you use a fake to get in the club?
3: Oh, you know, she was fake.
4: And was it,
2: hold on. I see that and raise you. Was it Seaside Heights? Was it down by the water in Jersey?
4: No, it wasn't, but I have done that before. It was actually up by Rutgers University. Okay. That's where I'm from, by that area.
3: So. I never had a fake ID. I just walked in there like I owned that place.
4: I've had multiple fake IDs, and I had really good ones, and they all worked all but one. I'll never forget this. Penn State was like really, really strict with getting into bars if you were underage. And so I tried to use a fake ID because I was the baby of the group. My birthday's in August. All my friends were 21 before me. And I was like only a couple months shy from turning 21. So I was like, all right, let me just try. And I'll never forget the bouncer taking the ID, looking at it and going. And of course, he said it loud enough for everyone to see and hear. This is fake. Get out of here. And he crushed it with just one hand like that. And I said,
2: You got Kermit on the bouncer.
4: Well, I was scared. They were going to call the police or something.
2: I was hoping to drink a Truly on the dance floor.
4: I was like, just a little drink.
2: Was it a plan too, or did you, your younger sister Kendall, did you like give her your,
4: yes, I did.
2: Yep. Here you go. Use this.
4: Yeah.
2: When you turn 21, use these carefully, use these cautiously.
3: Mm-hmm. Now, apparently you can go, did you get yours online? Because now that's the big thing. You go online and there's a place in Japan and you get them and they are like no one can tell that they're fake.
4: I'm not sure how the person got them. It was almost like the black market. Like you'd get some person would be in charge and they'd be put in like a group chat with like 20 other people.
2: Wow.
4: And be like, this is how much it's going to cost. Send me this info.
2: How much was it?
4: And I'll put in the order. I think it was like $50.
2: $50.
4: Yeah.
2: Okay.
4: And I'll put in the order and they'll be back here in a couple weeks.
3: Wow.
4: Yeah.
2: I remember the first time when I could actually drink legally, the first time I had my license, I walked in like I was checking in at a government, like I had clearance for a government job. I walked in holding it. They're like, we don't need that, man.
4: Of course.
3: I know.
4: That's always happened.
2: And they never, that place that I tried to get into, they didn't check it the entire time I went there. It made me so mad.
4: That always happens.
3: Well, and if you hadn't had it, then they would have been checked.
2: Always.
3: You know, always. Yeah.
2: Why is it now?
3: I know.
2: Why is it now? I get so excited when I go to the grocery store. Can I see your ID? I'm like, you absolutely can.
4: Are you saying I look young?
2: Girl.
3: They're like, no, we just know the ATF people come in here and they're in.
2: That's what it was. She literally
3: they're in
2: said.
3: Plain clothes.
2: She's like, I'm sorry, sir. I need your ID. Am I? Oh, no, girl. Here you go. Why'd you look at that?
3: Okay, that's not what she was thinking. Yeah. She did not want to kiss you all over.
2: I know she didn't.
3: No,
2: but here,
3: she did not.
2: I bought Pop-Tarts, too. It's a nice pairing, huh? A bottle of wine, the Pop-Tarts.
3: With Frosty.
2: Hi, it's Kincaid. That's where it all starts, with Pop-Tarts.

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15: Heart disease is still the leading cause of death here in the United States and around the world. But what if there was something you could do earlier in life to reduce the odds of becoming a statistic? Well, here in the United States, tens of millions of adults already take a statin to lower their cholesterol. But new guidance put out by the American College of Cardiology and the American Heart Association now emphasize that treating high cholesterol sooner could significantly reduce a person's lifetime risk of heart attack or stroke. How early are we talking? In your 30s, believe it or not. Of course, you need to talk to your doctor about whether statins are right for you, but you should know that the evidence is really starting to stack up that shows the earlier you get a jump on reducing lifelong exposure to plaque-causing lipids and lipoproteins, the better the odds are going to be for you. Make sure you get your cholesterol checked. That's the first step. I'm Dr. Sanjay Gupta, helping you live a better life.

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0: That's Ella Langley, Be Her on New Country 101.5. I'm Rachel Ryan. Ella Langley, what's the most redneck thing you've done lately?
1: Oh, I just bought a pellet gun because I have a rodent issue and the neighborhood will not take care of it. And I walked out the other night and my dog got sprayed by a skunk. That pissed me off. They won't do anything about it. And there was a possum walking on my fence the other night. And I mean, it scared me so bad, I almost peed my pants. So I ordered a pellet gun. And I'm going to take care of it myself.

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2: This is a test of the EAS, the Emergency Alert System. 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

0: This has been a test of the emergency alert system. If this had been an actual emergency, the tones you just heard would have been followed by important information. This concludes this EAS test.
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2: 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Just play the game one way. You hit a ball in the gap, run. Boom, coming in hot.
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8: Did you know that almost half the vegetables and more than three quarters of the fruit that we eat in this country come from just one state, California? Yeah, it's true. And according to a new report by the Environmental Working Group, a health advocacy organization, a lot of this produce is tainted with PFAS, which are sometimes referred to as forever chemicals. Why? Well, the EPA says pesticides keep America's food supply safe, abundant, and affordable. And of course, these chemicals are used in every state, not just California. Now, if you are worried, though, about how much you're consuming, the best thing to do is to buy organic produce, if and when you can. Organic or not, you should rinse all fruits and vegetables under running water. Don't use any soap. And as one epidemiologist told us, use a brush on sturdier items like carrots, potatoes, and cucumbers. I'm Dr. Sanjay Gupta, helping you live a better life.
3: 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Treat your dad to a $5,000 basement barbecue or backyard upgrade. Pop gets to pick. 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
11: 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Unless you're sleeping next to someone who hasn't already seen all your good, bad, and ugly, it's probably not that big a deal and not anything to worry about, unless it's something that just started happening recently. When people drool at night, it's often because of a stuffy nose, acid reflux, or being a mouth breather. People who sleep on their stomach or side are more likely to drool than someone who sleeps on their back. But in some cases, drooling at night can be a warning sign of something more serious, like dental issues, sleep apnea, or even early symptoms of Parkinson's disease. If you're at all concerned about this, the best place to start is with an ENT doctor, an ears, nose, and throat doctor. They can recommend a sleep study to possibly get some answers. I'm Dr. Sanjay Gupta, helping you live a better life.
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0: Rocky Mountain Low on New Country 101.5. I'm Rachel Ryan. Please bear with me. I know I am losing my voice. Honey, I am pushing through, y'all. I'm sure you've seen this all over your Instagram and Facebook feed. Jelly Roll filed for divorce from his wife, Bunny. And we're just now finding out about this. Apparently, he filed back in May, on May 18th, almost 10 years of marriage together. A source says it's a mutual decision between the two of them and a private family matter. They got married back in August of 2016. I know that they had opened up, especially Bunny was talking about her issues with trying to get pregnant. They were trying to get a surrogate. They were trying to go through IVF. They were going through that pregnancy journey just recently, earlier this year. So I'm not sure what happened. Really sad to see them being separated. Jelly Roll filing for divorce from his wife, Bunny.
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13: Staying active every day will go a long way towards helping you live a happy, healthy, and pain-free life. And there's perhaps no movement more fundamental than walking. It reinforces the alignment, stability, and coordinated muscle activation that supports how your body moves, whether you're doing strenuous exercise or simply going about your daily life. This is according to Dana Santis, a strength and conditioning specialist. Even though you walk every day, Dana does say you can make small adjustments to immediately improve your walking mechanics. So, keep your rib cage stacked over your pelvis. Avoid leaning over or arching your lower back. Allow your arms to swing naturally in coordination with your legs. Keep your gaze forward, your jaw relaxed, and then just breathe in through your nose and out through your mouth. I'm Dr. Sanjay Gupta, helping you live a better life.
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1: 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Just play the game one way. 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
1: Yeah, I'm excited about The Voice. I definitely think I might be sneaking beers to contestants after rehearsals, especially if they do a good job. I think that's what I would be looking for.

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10: If you're caring for an aging parent, you may feel quite often that you're alone in what you're doing. But you're not. Not by a long shot. According to a new report by the Pew Research Center, 10% of U.S. adults are caring for a parent over age 65. Millions more are caring for a spouse or partner 65 or older. Beyond the sheer numbers, this report, perhaps unsurprisingly, found a major difference in caregiver well-being between men and women. One psychologist we spoke to suggested thinking 5 years in the future and imagining where you are right now. Will you be glad you took something on, or regretful that you didn't? You also need to cut yourself some slack, he said, especially women. Don't try to shoulder all of the burden by yourself. You might need to ask for help before you burn out. You'll be so glad you did. I'm Dr. Sanjay Gupta, helping you live a better life.

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1: 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Just play the game one way. You hit a ball in the gap, run. Boom, coming in hot.
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0: Don't tell on me on New Country 101.5. I'm Rachel Ryan. Please bear with me. I am losing my voice. I am trying to push through as much as I can. There's no way I can ignore this news story. It was a hot topic yesterday and it still is today. Jelly Roll filed for divorce from his wife, Bunny. Have you seen this on your Instagram, your Facebook feed? He filed for divorce back in May, on May 18th, after almost 10 years of marriage. Moving trucks were spotted yesterday at their home. Apparently, they've been separated since May. Like I said, they got married in August of 2016. The source says it's a mutual decision between the two of them and a private family matter.
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3: Did you know that almost half the vegetables and more than three quarters of the fruit that we eat in this country come from just one state, California? Yeah, it's true. And according to a new report by the Environmental Working Group, a health advocacy organization, a lot of this produce is tainted with PFAS, which are sometimes referred to as forever chemicals. Why? Well, the EPA says pesticides keep America's food supply safe, abundant, and affordable. And of course, these chemicals are used in every state, not just California. Now, if you are worried, though, about how much you're consuming, the best thing to do is to buy organic produce, if and when you can. Organic or not, you should rinse all fruits and vegetables under running water. Don't use any soap. And as one epidemiologist told us, use a brush on sturdier items like carrots, potatoes, and cucumbers. I'm Dr. Sanjay Gupta, helping you live a better life.
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Hey, that's called Say So on New Country 101.5. 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Just

0: 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Okay, what just happened to you at your house?
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10: Did you know that almost half the vegetables and more than three quarters of the fruit that we eat in this country come from just one state, California? Yeah, it's true. And according to a new report by the Environmental Working Group, a health advocacy organization, a lot of this produce is tainted with PFAS, which are sometimes referred to as forever chemicals. Why? Well, the EPA says pesticides keep America's food supply safe, abundant, and affordable. And of course, these chemicals are used in every state, not just California. Now, if you are worried, though, about how much you're consuming, the best thing to do is to buy organic produce, if and when you can. Organic or not, you should rinse all fruits and vegetables under running water. Don't use any soap. And as one epidemiologist told us, use a brush on sturdier items like carrots, potatoes, and cucumbers. I'm Dr. Sanjay Gupta, helping you live a better life.
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0: 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He's a ranch hand in a pinch, man. 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

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Right now, this is Charles Wesley Goodwin and Luke Combs. It's called Better That Way.

Hang with me. I feel like my whole house is sick right now. We're not contagious. I'm just losing my voice. Mega Maroney is called Medicine. That's what I need right now. It's New Country 101.5.

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8: 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It reinforces the alignment, stability, and coordinated muscle activation that supports how your body moves, whether you're doing strenuous exercise or simply going about your daily life. 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Even though you walk every day, Dana does say you can make small adjustments to immediately improve your walking mechanics. 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I'm Dr. Sanjay Gupta, helping you live a better life.
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0: Skinny Chessy's Carry On on New Country 101.5. You got plans for Father's Day weekend yet?
1: Nothing yet. And he's the one that does the smoking and the cooking and all of that. So in order to surprise him, I guess I need to get creative.
2: We have got family coming over. We're going to do brunch. 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
3: Now, what are you in charge of?
2: I'm in charge of all the food, and we're doing brunch. So this is kind of new this

0: That's Morgan Wallen, Don't We, on New Country 101.5. I'm Rachel Ryan. Please bear with me. I am losing my voice, and I am trying to push through as much as I can, y'all. Look, this is a hot topic yesterday, and it still is a topic today. There's no way I can ignore it. Jelly Roll filed for divorce from his wife, Bunny. I'm sure you've seen it all over your Instagram and your Facebook feed. He filed for divorce back in May, back on May 18th. Moving trucks were spotted at their house in Nashville yesterday, and a source says it's a mutual decision between the two of them and a private family matter, which is crazy because if you follow Bunny on TikTok, she's been super open about their struggle of them trying to get pregnant and using IVF or going through a surrogate, whatever they needed to do. That was a whole journey for them earlier this year. So I don't know what happened. They were married for almost 10 years. Jelly Roll did file for a divorce from Bunny.
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16: 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And there's perhaps no movement more fundamental than walking. It reinforces the alignment, stability, and coordinated muscle activation that supports how your body moves, whether you're doing strenuous exercise or simply going about your daily life. This is according to Dana Santis, a strength and conditioning specialist. Even though you walk every day, Dana does say you can make small adjustments to immediately improve your walking mechanics. So, keep your rib cage stacked over your pelvis. Avoid leaning over or arching your lower back. Allow your arms to swing naturally in coordination with your legs. Keep your gaze forward, your jaw relaxed, and then just breathe in through your nose and out through your mouth. I'm Dr. Sanjay Gupta, helping you live a better life.
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6: A Better Life with Dr. Sanjay Gupta.
7: Slowly but surely, AI is seeping its way into every corner of our lives. One area perhaps I didn't expect is diet advice. A new study out of Turkey found that chatbots are recommending to teen boys and girls that they restrict their daily calories to dangerously low levels and eat a balance of nutrients that are kind of out of whack. Remember, teenagers are growing, one pediatrician told us. If they aren't getting enough nutrition, it can really stunt their growth on a number of levels. And in extreme cases, it can lead to significant health consequences. Large language models, LLMs, they are designed to agree with you. So if you're looking to lose weight, they're going to push you pretty hard in that direction. They also sometimes don't know how to tell the difference between good information and bad information. And you know who does? Your doctor. I'm Dr. Sanjay Gupta, helping you live a better life.
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1: Hey, I'm Riley Green with my new song, Think As You Drunk. 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
1: Think As You Drunk, definitely a laid-back, fun party song. And I think it was really inspired by me growing up loving Toby Keith. And I remember when we wrote it thinking, this sounds like something Toby Keith would have came up with. And that's always a good judge of whether or not a song's any good.

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Hi, it's Lucas on New Country 101.5. First, it was magnet fishing. Now, it's mudlarking. Have you ever heard of mudlarking? The act of searching riverbeds and shorelines for historical artifacts, lost treasures, and everyday objects. Somehow, I stumbled upon a video of somebody mudlarking the Thames River in London. Big deal over there. A lot of history over there, obviously. And I went down the rabbit hole. I watched like 2 hours of mudlarking videos last night. I used to be young and fun. I don't know what happened to me.

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13: 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It reinforces the alignment, stability, and coordinated muscle activation that supports how your body moves, whether you're doing strenuous exercise or simply going about your daily life. 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Even though you walk every day, Dana does say you can make small adjustments to immediately improve your walking mechanics. 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Allow your arms to swing naturally in coordination with your legs. 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

So the Grammys are changing things up. They are bringing in a new traditional folk album category, and they're changing eligibility for the best new artist, which means Ella will be considered again for best new artist for the fourth year. She better win this year.

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0: 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The sequel to Days of Thunder, Days of Thunder 2, is officially happening with Tom Cruise. 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
5: A better life with Dr. Sanjay Gupta.
6: Did you know that almost half the vegetables and more than three quarters of the fruit that we eat in this country come from just one state, California? Yeah, it's true. And according to a new report by the Environmental Working Group, a health advocacy organization, a lot of this produce is tainted with PFAS, which are sometimes referred to as forever chemicals. Why? Well, the EPA says pesticides keep America's food supply safe, abundant, and affordable. And of course, these chemicals are used in every state, not just California. Now, if you are worried, though, about how much you're consuming, the best thing to do is to buy organic produce, if and when you can. Organic or not, you should rinse all fruits and vegetables under running water. Don't use any soap. And as one epidemiologist told us, use a brush on sturdier items like carrots, potatoes, and cucumbers. I'm Dr. Sanjay Gupta, helping you live a better life.
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1: 85 right now, 74 tonight. A lot of rain expected tomorrow. 81 the high. 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

Oh my God, this is like the greatest day ever. First it was Days of Thunder 2 news. Now also confirmed, the International Man of Mystery himself, Austin Powers. 4. Confirmed. What a great day. The world is healing, I think.

ways. I've been clear-headed, words in red on the right page. Between them Sundays and the nowhere run days, well, I'm just

All you got to worry about is gambling and beer money. Granted, that can get out of hand, but at least we're going to take care of the suite, the airfare, and the tickets to see Kenny at the Sphere. Viva Las Vegas, baby. You can be going for free. 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

0: All right, we got the airfare covered. Swanky stay on the strip. 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VIP package for two to see Kenny covered. You in? You up for it? 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
9: You ever wake up in the middle of the night or maybe first thing in the morning and notice drool on your pillow? Unless you're sleeping next to someone who hasn't already seen all your good, bad, and ugly, it's probably not that big a deal and not anything to worry about unless it's something that just started happening recently. When people drool at night, it's often because of a stuffy nose, acid reflux, or being a mouth breather. People who sleep on their stomach or side are more likely to drool than someone who sleeps on their back. But in some cases, drooling at night can be a warning sign of something more serious, like dental issues, sleep apnea, or even early symptoms of Parkinson's disease. If you're at all concerned about this, the best place to start is with an ENT doctor, an ears, nose, and throat doctor. They can recommend a sleep study to possibly get some answers. I'm Dr. Sanjay Gupta, helping you live a better life.
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1: 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I can't see.
2: Well, look who it is. Last call I thought I'd give. How's your mama? How you been? Girl, it's been too long.

say so. I would actually consider, nah, now that I think about it. No, probably not. Not even then. Never getting married again. Even if Dan and Shay were to crash my wedding, which they're doing this summer. Got a new tune that they want to play for newly nuptialized couples. Check out their socials. Newly nuptialized. Is that even a word? Just one.

College football's back. 73 days. Not that I'm counting. 85 for NFL. A lot to look forward to this fall. I don't want to skip summer because I love summer, but fall's going to be awesome because they're going to be in town too. November 13th, Red Clay Strays on 101.5.

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6: Recent survey conducted by Common Sense Media found one-third of teenagers prefer AI companions over humans for serious conversations. There's a term for that: social offloading. And experts we talked to warned that this habit could be stunting emotional growth, leaving an already isolated generation who came of age during the pandemic even less prepared for the messiness of human interaction. Sure, AI can help you polish whatever it is you're looking to say, but that's not very human, right? It's the messiness that makes our interactions with each other so real. It's also what makes them so validating, help us to develop our confidence, our voice, our deep bonds with each other. Psychiatrists we talked to encouraged turning to family or friends when you're struggling to express yourself. They are keen to help. I'm Dr. Sanjay Gupta, helping you live a better life.
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0: time zone am I on? What country am I in?
1: It doesn't matter. It's 5 o'clock somewhere.
0: It's always on 5 in Margaritaville, come to think of it.
1: Yeah, I heard that.
0: You've been there, haven't you?
1: Yes, sir.
0: I've seen your boat there.
1: I've been to Margaritaville a few times.
0: All right. Well, that's good.
1: Stumble my way back.
0: Okay. Well, we just want to make sure you can keep it between the navigational beacons.
1: Between the buoys. I got it.
0: All right. Well, it's 5 o'clock. Let's go somewhere.
1: I'm ready. Crank it up.
0: Let's get out of here.
1: I'm gone.

My dude Jim at GetInTheRing.com came through huge with Zach top tickets this week with the Hot 5 at 5. Write them down as we count them down. Got a shot to see Zach at Guest South this October. Aldine at number 5. Megan, number 4. Meta

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0: A better life with Dr. Sanjay Gupta.
7: Did you know that almost half the vegetables and more than three quarters of the fruit that we eat in this country come from just one state, California? Yeah, it's true. And according to a new report by the Environmental Working Group, a health advocacy organization, a lot of this produce is tainted with PFAS, which are sometimes referred to as forever chemicals. Why? Well, the EPA says pesticides keep America's food supply safe, abundant, and affordable. And of course, these chemicals are used in every state, not just California. Now, if you are worried, though, about how much you're consuming, the best thing to do is to buy organic produce, if and when you can. Organic or not, you should rinse all fruits and vegetables under running water. Don't use any soap. And as one epidemiologist told us, use a brush on sturdier items like carrots, potatoes, and cucumbers. I'm Dr. Sanjay Gupta, helping you live a better life.
0: He's got ties. He's got socks. 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

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Number 3.

Drunk Redneck Summer. That's what I'm calling it. Summer of 2026 with these two songs. Riley, Think As You Drunk. Gavin Adcock, Wannabe. 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
10: You ever wake up in the middle of the night or maybe first thing in the morning and notice drool on your pillow? Unless you're sleeping next to someone who hasn't already seen all your good, bad, and ugly, it's probably not that big a deal and not anything to worry about unless it's something that just started happening recently. When people drool at night, it's often because of a stuffy nose, acid reflux, or being a mouth breather. People who sleep on their stomach or side are more likely to drool than someone who sleeps on their back. But in some cases, drooling at night can be a warning sign of something more serious, like dental issues, sleep apnea, or even early symptoms of Parkinson's disease. If you're at all concerned about this, the best place to start is with an ENT doctor, an ears, nose, and throat doctor. They can recommend a sleep study to possibly get some answers. I'm Dr. Sanjay Gupta, helping you live a better life.
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1: So it looks like all the rain is going to happen tomorrow now. 81 with thunderstorms on Thursday and Friday. Looks all right. 83 with partly cloudy skies. 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

0: I did some digging. It's actually real. And I can't believe it. This sounds like the plot to a really bad movie. But we have found him, the dumbest criminal ever, perhaps. Dude in Texas left a 5-star review for a hitman online. And that's how they got caught.
1: Wow. Worked all week, cleaned up, clean cut, and clean shaved.

0: A beautiful thing if it were only to happen to me. It's Lucas on 101.5 Florida Man. Good story about Florida Man. Few and far between, they're usually crazy, but, well, this is kind of crazy. Anyway, I digress. Point is, Florida Man walking along the beach, sees something floating up towards the shore, walks out just a little bit and finds cash. Lots and lots and lots of cash. Obviously drug money. He called the police and they came and got it. If I'm being completely honest with myself and everybody listening, I can't say I'd be as noble. I can't say that.
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2: A Better Life with Dr. Sanjay Gupta.
3: Did you know that almost half the vegetables and more than three quarters of the fruit that we eat in this country come from just one state, California? Yeah, it's true. And according to a new report by the Environmental Working Group, a health advocacy organization, a lot of this produce is tainted with PFAS, which are sometimes referred to as forever chemicals. Why? Well, the EPA says pesticides keep America's food supply safe, abundant, and affordable. And of course, these chemicals are used in every state, not just California. Now, if you are worried, though, about how much you're consuming, the best thing to do is to buy organic produce, if and when you can. Organic or not, you should rinse all fruits and vegetables under running water. Don't use any soap. And as one epidemiologist told us, use a brush on sturdier items like carrots, potatoes, and cucumbers. I'm Dr. Sanjay Gupta, helping you live a better life.
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Morgan started teasing some new tunes on socials earlier this month. Let's go, bro. Come on, man. Jelly's got a new track next week, too. It's Lucas, Josh Ross now on New Country 101.5.

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11: For the 9th year in a row, Finland has been named the happiest country in the world. That's according to the World Happiness Report put out every year by the Wellbeing Research Center at the University of Oxford in the UK. Two other Nordic nations, Iceland and Denmark, came in at numbers 2 and 3. Now, having spent quite a bit of time in these countries over my 2.5 decades as a journalist, I can tell you that this is not at all that surprising. There's an entirely different way of thinking in these countries. We before me, you might say. In other words, the mentality is less adversarial and much more, we're all in this together. One other interesting thing that came up was that no matter where someone lived, the more time they spent on social media, the less happy they were. Want to smile? It's simple. Put your phone away for a bit. I'm Dr. Sanjay Gupta, helping you live a better life.
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2: He's a ranch hand in a pinch, man. 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

0: Jackson Dean called Make a Liar. We're going to play that for you next. You know, it is kind of a full circle moment when Jackson Dean gets advice from Clay Walker, a chat that George Strait originally gave Clay Walker.
1: One conversation I did have, though, that really stuck with me was about an hour and a half conversation I had with Clay Walker about 2 years ago. He literally started and he goes, George Strait gave me this talk when I was about your age, and now I'm giving it to you. It was just like, no matter what, you have to put this first, because if you don't, your family doesn't eat. Whatever you have to do to keep yourself running, do it. Whoever has to go, whoever has to step in, make it happen, and just make sure that you keep yourself straight. Clay Walker was that guy for me. He gave me the talk.
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6: You ever wake up in the middle of the night or maybe first thing in the morning and notice drool on your pillow? Unless you're sleeping next to someone who hasn't already seen all your good, bad, and ugly, it's probably not that big a deal and not anything to worry about unless it's something that just started happening recently. When people drool at night, it's often because of a stuffy nose, acid reflux, or being a mouth breather. People who sleep on their stomach or side are more likely to drool than someone who sleeps on their back. But in some cases, drooling at night can be a warning sign of something more serious, like dental issues, sleep apnea, or even early symptoms of Parkinson's disease. If you're at all concerned about this, the best place to start is with an ENT doctor, an ears, nose, and throat doctor. They can recommend a sleep study to possibly get some answers. I'm Dr. Sanjay Gupta, helping you live a better life.
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To all the restaurant workers, police officers, truck drivers, you know who you are. You know you're one of the ones holding it down. Here's Chase Matthew on Country Nights Live.

He just did a cameo appearance of In the City with Lindsay Hubbard on Bravo. It was fun. Check it out if you get a chance to rewind. It's Dustin Lynch, Easy to Love.

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1: Brian Kelly is reeling in more than hits these days. He and his Gulf Coast Cowboys fishing team just won the Gulfport, Mississippi Open with a massive haul. 6 blue marlin and 1 white marlin. Brian says being on the water feels like living out a part of who I am. And he's juggling that passion with another big move, reuniting with Tyler Hubbard to officially bring Florida Georgia Line back together. Meanwhile, a viral moment from Morgan Wallen's Pittsburgh show is making rounds after he grabbed a phone being held by a security guard and launched it across the stage. The phone belonged to a fan who hoped Morgan would take a selfie with it. It was recovered without damage, and the couple says they understand why it happened, though they admit they were fired up at first. And Luke Bryan is headed back to paradise. His Crash My Playa Festival returns to Cancun January 13th through 16th of 2027, celebrating its 12th year with Thomas Rhett, Hardy, Brothers Osborne, Gavin Adcock, and a whole lot more. Luke calls it the best way to start off the year, with 4 days of music, beach views, and an all-inclusive everything. That's your Country Nights Live news update. 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
17: Recent survey conducted by Common Sense Media found one-third of teenagers prefer AI companions over humans for serious conversations. There's a term for that, social offloading. And experts we talked to warned that this habit could be stunting emotional growth, leaving an already isolated generation who came of age during the pandemic even less prepared for the messiness of human interaction. Sure, AI can help you polish whatever it is you're looking to say, but that's not very human, right? It's the messiness that makes our interactions with each other so real. It's also what makes them so validating, help us to develop our confidence, our voice, our deep bonds with each other. Psychiatrists we talked to encouraged turning to family or friends when you're struggling to express yourself. They are keen to help. I'm Dr. Sanjay Gupta, helping you live a better life.
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